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Morgan here on US 92. Answer to that last trivia question. Once an old vaudeville house, what Omaha theater now home to a symphony, an opera, and a ballet with lots of good productions there at the old Orpheum Theater in Omaha?

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0: 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Not bad tonight. We're looking at clear skies overnight. Low dipping around to 61 tonight. Partly cloudy skies tomorrow with a high of 86. Warming up to 89 for Friday afternoon with a possible stray shower there. Not bad this weekend. 85 Saturday. Cooling off to 78 for Sunday afternoon.
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0: 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Lee Bryce here on US 92. 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
1: I'm pleased to be joined today on Faith Health Inside Look by Dr. Jared Rickert with Faith Health. And today we're going to be talking about hip replacement. So, Dr. Rickert, tell us more about this procedure and how would you know if you're a candidate?
2: Yeah, so if a person starts feeling that pain come on and they've tried over-the-counter anti-inflammatories and that pain keeps lingering, mm-hmm. that's a good indication it should be evaluated.
1: Yeah. Does a person quite often have both hips replaced?
2: More often than not, we do see symmetry. I tell people we see symmetry with our good qualities, but sometimes our not good qualities, sure. with one being arthritis. Yeah. So typically it does affect both sides in varying degrees. What we typically see is one side is worn out, and then the other side may lag behind and develop arthritis down the road.
1: Thank you so much for being here today. And that's Faith Health Inside Look.
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Hey, it's always the cowboy, John Party, here on Northeast Nebraska Country, US 92. And the answer to that last Nebraska trivia question, talking about the community of Alliance over there in the Nebraska Panhandle. Originally, it had a much different name. What was it? Grand Lake, Nebraska. Another

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0: 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Clear skies here in Norfolk tonight. We're looking at a low dipping down to about 61 here. Partly cloudy tomorrow, not bad, with a high at 86. Warming up to 89 for Friday afternoon with a possible stray shower there later on in the day. And looks like a pretty good weekend ahead. 85 on Saturday, cooling off to 78 for Sunday afternoon.
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1: Everyone's invited to History at High Noon tomorrow. It's actually part two of Sioux City and the U.S. at 250 years old. 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

Morgan Wallen on US 92. It is, of course, Nebraska trivia time. What town here in the state was named after the Democratic candidate for president of the United States in 1876? We'll find out coming up.

Lefties Boston on Northeast Nebraska Country, U.S. 92. Answer to that trivia question. What town was named after the Democratic candidate for president in 1876? Tilden, Nebraska.

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0: 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Not bad tonight. Looking at a clear sky here in Norfolk. Low dipping down to about 61 overnight. Partly cloudy tomorrow. Warming up to 86, 89 on Friday afternoon with a possible stray shower there later in the day. And it looks like a pretty good weekend ahead. 85 on Saturday, cooling off to 78 on Sunday afternoon.
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Evening Ride, Luke Bryan, George Burge here on US 92. It is, of course, Nebraska trivia time. Here's your next one. President Calvin Coolidge visited what Nebraska town en route to the Pine Ridge Indian Reservation up there in South Dakota?

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1: Well, we like yours too, Lee Bryce on US 92. Got the answer to that last Nebraska trivia question. President Calvin Coolidge visited what Nebraska town en route to the Pine Ridge Indian Reservation in 1927? The town of Rushville.
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7: I'm pleased to be joined today on Faith Health Inside Look by Dr. Jared Rickert with Faith Health. And today we're going to be talking about hip replacement. So, Dr. Rickert, tell us more about this procedure and how would you know if you're a candidate?
8: Yeah, so if a person starts feeling that pain come on and they've tried over-the-counter anti-inflammatories and that pain keeps lingering, mm-hmm. that's a good indication it should be evaluated.
7: Yeah. Does a person quite often have both hips replaced?
8: More often than not, we do see symmetry. I tell people we see symmetry with our good qualities, but sometimes our not good qualities, with one being arthritis. So typically it does affect both sides in varying degrees. What we typically see is one side is worn out, and then the other side may lag behind and develop arthritis down the road.
7: Thank you so much for being here today. And that's Faith Health Inside Look.
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0: 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Looking at clear skies here in Norfolk overnight tonight. Not bad with a low about 61. Partly cloudy tomorrow, warming up to 86 in the afternoon. 89 with a passing shower in the afternoon on Friday. And looks like a pretty good weekend. Partly cloudy, 85 on Saturday, cooling off to 78 there on Sunday afternoon.
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backseat driver there, Kane Brown, here on Northeast Nebraska Country, US 92. Time for the final Nebraska trivia question of the night. Who called a stretch of Highway 2 from Grand Island to Alliance as one of the nation's 20 most spectacular roads? Who said that? We'll find out coming up.

In school, we never did really learn the value of absolute zero. But now, we sure do know the value of absolute. I'll drink to that. US 92.

Breaking out the old Chevy Silverado on a Wednesday night here on Northeast Nebraska Country, US 92. Got the answer to that final Nebraska trivia question of the night. So who called the stretch of Highway 2 from Grand Island to Alliance one of the nation's 20 most spectacular roads? Who said that? CBS Evening News correspondent Charles Kuralt.

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0: A U.S. Data 2 invites you to know your neighbor. You ever wonder who's behind that local business sign? You've stopped there, you've shopped there, you've driven past it. Well, now you can hear their story. Tune in to Becca and Billy weekday mornings right here and get to know the people who keep our town going, because supporting local starts with knowing the people who you're supporting. The real people, the real stories right here, and a chance to get to know someone local and the faces behind the places that you see every day. Meet the neighbors who run those local businesses around town, because there's a story behind every local business. Know your neighbor. It's about the people who make this community feel like home. 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
0: 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Clear skies overnight tonight. We're looking at 61 for a low here in the Norfolk area tonight. Partly cloudy tomorrow, not bad. Warming up to 86. On Friday, 89 with a possible stray shower in the afternoon there on Friday. Looks like a beautiful weekend with partly cloudy skies. 85 on Saturday, cooling off to 78 for Sunday afternoon.
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9: 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We're looking at partly cloudy skies this afternoon here in Norfolk. Possible stray shower passing through with a high topping out today, about 87. Mostly clear skies tonight with a stray shower again possible, low about 64. And then partly cloudy skies with some scattered showers on Friday, high near 87. We're looking at partly cloudy skies, 85 on Saturday. And cooling off just a bit on Sunday with mostly cloudy skies and a high near 79.
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7: 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Looking at partly cloudy skies here in Norfolk today with a stray shower passing through later on. Look for a high today to top out about 87. Clear skies tonight with a low down around 64. We're looking at some scattered showers and thunderstorms on Friday morning, but turning partly cloudy by the afternoon hours, a high of 87. Again, some scattered showers and thunderstorms possible on Friday night, low dipping down to about 62. And then it's partly cloudy and 85 for Saturday.
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7: 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Looking at partly cloudy skies with a possible stray shower passing through the area this afternoon. High about 87 here in Norfolk. Clear skies later on tonight with a low down around 64. We're going to start out Friday morning with some scattered showers and thunderstorms, but turning partly cloudy by Friday afternoon. High at 87. And then partly cloudy, a little cooler on Saturday with a high near 85.
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8: 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Looking at partly cloudy skies here in Norfolk this afternoon with a stray shower passing through. High today about 87. Going to start out the day tomorrow with some scattered showers and thunderstorms in the morning. Friday high about 87 with partly cloudy skies by the afternoon. And then partly cloudy on Saturday, just a little cooler with a high near 85.
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9: 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Looking at partly cloudy skies here in Norfolk this afternoon with a stray shower passing through. Look for a high today about 87. Clear skies tonight, low dipping down to about 64. We're going to start out Friday morning with some scattered showers, but turn to partly cloudy by the afternoon there on Friday. High again at 87. A little cooler on Saturday with partly cloudy skies and a high near 85.
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Oh, Lord, when it rains, it pours. Nice. She said, here she wants his fancy, don't let me down. Red Dirt. Ever was a good day, it's today that born kissed that girl goodbye. That's Northeast Nebraska Country, U.S. 92.

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9: 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Partly cloudy here in Norfolk this afternoon. Watch out for a stray shower passing through. High topping out today about 87. Clear skies tonight. Low dipping down to about 64. We're going to start out Friday morning with some scattered showers, but partly cloudy by the afternoon. High Friday at 87. Just a little cooler on Saturday with partly cloudy skies and a high near 85.
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3: Good morning. Stunning revelations were unveiled in the latest domestic abuse death review report released by the Attorney General's Office and the Nebraska Domestic Abuse Review Team. From late July of 2022 through the end of 2025, there were 89 deaths related to domestic abuse in Nebraska. 30 of them came last year when the state experienced more murder-suicides involving intimate partners than 2023 and 2024 combined. The effect on the children was equally shocking. 32 kids were present when a parent or caregiver was murdered, and more than 80 were directly affected by those deaths. 10 children were killed by a family member since July of 2022. The report summarizes the importance of recognizing domestic abuse, reporting it to authorities, and getting those who are suffering the assistance they need. While the Nebraska Legislature and University of Nebraska Board of Regents continue trying to map out their budget for the next 2 years, one building in Lincoln is getting some financial help from the federal government. The USDA is directing $37 million towards UNL's Innovation Campus for the construction of the Agricultural Research Service Facility, according to Senator Deb Fisher. In four of the six previous fiscal years, Fisher says she has helped bring in more than $70 million to help construct the research center. Just a day after Omaha Public Schools and the Omaha Police Department came to an agreement on shock gloves, another police department says they have no plans to remove them. OPS superintendent released a statement to students, families, and staff saying the district made the same request to the Bellevue Police Department. Ray says he asked them to no longer carry the gloves out of concerns from parents, students, and staff. BPD Chief Ken Clary says they respect the decision by OPS. At the same time, they don't feel comfortable giving up the gloves when they have proven to be safe, effective, and a less harmful alternative. The generated low-output voltage emitter, or shock glove, has received negative publicity lately for the electricity they can produce. The company says it's about a fourth of the power of a taser. You can find more of today's news online at newschannelnebraska.com. From the NCN Newsroom, I'm Brandon Shanahan.
2: Becca and Billy on US 92. Good morning, Becca.
4: Good morning.
2: How you doing today?
4: I'm okay.
2: Yeah?
4: I'm not too bad.
2: Get an allergy pill in?
4: No, but I could use one. I think it's just that I stayed with my sister this weekend.
2: Yeah.
4: And she has a cat.
2: That got you?
4: I think it got me.
2: Yeah. It can happen, without a doubt. Yeah.
4: If you can't tell by looking outside, there's some dense fog.
2: What?
4: It's kind of bad out there this morning.
2: Yeah.
4: We're in a dense fog advisory until 10 a.m. So please drive with caution this morning. And when the sun comes up, it doesn't mean your lights should turn off. So keep your lights on while you're driving, commuting to work this morning. It's 57. We'll see a high today near 82.
2: Yeah, I think that's decent overall. Not horrible.
4: No.
2: No, we'll take that.
4: Sunny skies today. Overnight, clear skies, low near 63. Mostly sunny throughout the day tomorrow. We are seeing a slight chance of thunderstorms and showers between 3 and 5 p.m. Might see some thunderstorms tomorrow overnight, low of 62. Sunny in 80 on Saturday, not seeing any rain in the forecast, and Saturday night, partially cloudy, low near 60. Might see some showers throughout the day on Sunday.
2: Now, a trusted research outlet, Pew Research Center, they've been around for many years, done various studies on a variety of topics. They've got something which I think the results are a duh. We'll give you the results of the duh survey in my mind coming up here in about 5 minutes. USA.

0: Beck and Billy, US 92. So a research facility, Pew Research, again, been around for years, very trusted organization. They did a new survey. Yep, somebody got paid here to do this. And it showed that 52% of respondents say they're more concerned than excited about AI. That's a matching of an all-time high seen in the 2023 survey. Less than 10% say they're more excited about AI than concerned. That's the lowest number ever recorded in the survey from Pew Research. I think AI is good in
1: advancing doses. For things.
0: And for
1: medical
0: use.
1: Field?
0: Yeah.
1: I'm trying to think of another thing.
0: They've been using robots for a long time, in a sense. You know, somewhat robots. Sometimes, you know, in the past, there's been people, and maybe they still are. I don't know how advanced it is in certain medicines, medical facilities. But, you know, back in the day, there'd be people that running, like, little joystick things to control the arms or whatever for them to do certain surgeries.
1: Oh, yeah. There's a lot of robot surgeries.
0: Yeah.
1: It's kind of crazy.
0: But now I think it might be able to run on its own sort of, you know, program.
1: Ooh.
0: Well, program, but what it should do, how to do it, so it knows. I don't think it's AI. I think it's just a computer program that was written to know what to do, how to do it.
1: I think the survey shows those in job fields where AI will benefit them more than it will hurt them.
0: Mm-hmm.
1: And I think that's why it's so low.
0: Yeah.
1: Because majority of jobs are kind of being replaced.
0: Yeah.
1: Like there's a way to be replaced by AI.
0: But some places will look for that because, oh, there's less money going out the door. We got more money in our pockets. And I don't know.
1: But it doesn't necessarily make things better.
0: No. Might make things a little more efficient or get certain things done. In excess, certain work.
1: Saving roles. Money is the key, I think, to AI.
0: Yeah.
1: It's just going to save people money.
0: Yeah.
1: And that's it.
0: Right. Yeah.
1: I don't know if it's going to be better. Is it going to do the same, if not worse?
0: Right. We don't know. And I know that there's businesses testing AI in certain job fields to see how they do, how it's doing. I was okay with AI here recently. It took me a while to warm up to it. But I've always said I felt the AI phenomena that we've gone through within the past couple, 3 years, that's really become prevalent. It's been out there for a while. But it's really been out in the forefront for the past 2-3 years or so. I've always said I'm a little apprehensive. We kind of need to slow down.
1: I just worry the major concern I have with AI, the only one that really just, is it's affecting our youth with education.
0: Yeah.
1: We had Google, and generations before me went, how, you know, are they learning with Google?
0: Right.
1: And Google compared to ChatGPT and AI is a different beast.
0: Right.
1: You're having a software that's able to think for you.
0: Mm-hmm.
1: You can just copy and paste your assignments.
0: Right.
1: Your prompts, whatever you have to write about, college, high school.
0: Yeah.
1: And it will just tell you how to think and how to respond to a certain answer.
0: And I don't like that.
1: I don't like that at all.
0: No.
1: I think that's my only concern as of now,
0: mm-hmm. Yeah.
1: Aside from robots taking over the world. That's right. The only other concern.
0: Yeah.
1: Just because I think what a damage that is to our young people's brains.
0: Yeah. It's not utilizing it. It's not making them think and
1: critical
0: comprehend.
1: Thinking skills are just going to diminish.
0: Yeah. You brought this up the other day, and this is a big story in the news. You may have seen this. The organization OpenAI, they say that some of its experimental AI models left a test environment with no human direction, and it hacked its way into a different company's real production system while trying to cheat on a cybersecurity test. That was an AI system thinking on its own, doing its own thing. That's
1: accessing something it should not have been able to access.
0: It should not have broke out either. And it broke out, went into a different company's system.
1: It was able to cheat the test.
0: Yeah.
1: And I thought maybe these robots are a little more human
0: mm-hmm.
1: than we
0: right?
1: let on.
0: And, you know, there's a lot of people in the world of AI saying the same thing that I've been saying ever since the, I mean, it's really been prevalent. We kind of need to slow down. We need to hold back. It's great. Let's do the testing. Let's figure stuff out. But, and I think we're a little too far to slow down now. But we should have probably, or maybe we can slow down. I don't know. We just kind of need to hold back with our use of AI, where it's applied, especially in the job world. Because what we're seeing now is that AI is thinking on its own, doing its own thing. Welcome to Terminator, you know what's happening here. This is Terminator, people. We're OpenAI, their AI model, left a test environment, no human direction, hacked into a different company's real production system while trying to cheat on a cybersecurity test. It did its own thing.
1: Aside from the dangers of robots, have you been in the loop about all the data centers?
0: I've been seeing
1: stuff about that for over a year now. Yeah. And I remember watching this video of this small rural town in Georgia where they put up an AI data center. Mm-hmm. And it's not a lot of people affected by it because it's a rural area. But there still are homes. There's still residents there that their water pressure gone.
0: Yeah.
1: It's affecting their water taste, and it's staining like their bathtub, their showers yellow because of the water.
0: Yeah.
1: And it's just these data centers they put up to run AI.
0: Wow.
1: Which is a huge operation if you've ever seen what they look like.
0: Right.
1: They're massive.
0: I've seen sketches.
1: And they take up a lot of resources.
0: Mm-hmm.
1: I mean, if you think about how much these computers are running nonstop, they have a tube that has water running through it constantly to keep these systems cool.
0: Sure.
1: To be able to operate.
0: Yeah.
1: And because they're using all that water, it's affecting the way that the water is in those residential areas close to those AI data centers.
0: There's a battle or two going on in Iowa right now because of the data centers.
1: Yeah, they try to put them up in rural areas.
0: Yeah. Thinking it's not going to do anything.
1: Yeah, and then there's all these, you don't understand these small town rural Midwest, especially. I think really anywhere.
0: Mm-hmm.
1: Like when we're mad about something, we're going to shut it down.
0: Yeah.
1: We're going to be there in the council meetings, wherever, and we're going to voice our opinions.
0: Sure.
1: And I know there's been a couple successes for some towns over data centers being like, no, we're not going to allow this.
0: Yeah. And I think Iowa may be trying, somebody, and maybe Iowa did already, somebody is trying to, or maybe as a community in Iowa, Salix maybe, I can't remember, that they said, no, we're putting a moratorium on data centers for a period of time right now. No chance. I think it was a community, not the state. But
1: there's issues when these move into your communities because you're seeing, one, they're using energy like you can't believe.
0: Right.
1: So electricity, all of that in your cities, your power grids, all those things are going to be affected.
0: Mm-hmm.
1: And then you think about your utility bills go up. They've been seeing them skyrocket.
0: Yeah.
1: And like I said, the water consumption is crazy. Then you have the pollution, the noise, and just all of the...
0: It's disrupting the environment.
1: It is, and it takes a huge plot of land.
0: Yeah. Oh, yeah, that too.
1: Like, some people want to complain about wind turbines, but this is a huge issue compared to that.
0: Oh, gosh, yeah. So much farm ground gone, in a sense. You know, you're in rural areas. Where's that farm ground go to?
1: And
0: gone.
1: I think, too, like, if we want to talk about the environment, our aquifer is diminishing, okay?
0: Yeah.
1: And it has been for decades.
0: Right.
1: And that's something we all know.
0: Mm-hmm.
1: But with these AI data centers moving in, with all that water, like, come on.
0: Yeah. Yeah.
1: So AI does some really great things. It does.
0: Mm-hmm.
1: There are benefits to it. We're not going to say it's just completely evil.
0: Mm-hmm.
1: But do the benefits outweigh what it's doing to, one, the environment, two, young people's brains, and three, people's jobs?
0: Right.
1: I see more threats than I see progression.
0: I think a little dabble do you with AI. I know they're just, I love technology. I love what's the possibility for the future is, what's happening.
1: Is there a way to continue AI without using so many resources and diminishing our environment?
0: And to kind of keep it wrangled, you know, up to a certain level. And maybe years down the road after test upon test upon test, we can even implement more. But until that time, not necessarily the job market, but for certain other things, can we kind of hold it back, wrangle it in?
1: No, because we have multi-billionaires running it.
0: Right, yeah.
1: And they want more money.
0: They do. They want more money, and they want the tech to go out there.
1: And it's power.
0: Yeah, they want it to do certain things. So, yeah, we can't get past the money part of it. That's unfortunate because there's a lot of money behind it. But I think I've always said we just need to slow down, and there's some folks in the world of AI that work in there that say the same thing, that, man, we need to slow this down because this is getting out of control. Look what this did.
1: I feel like this is going to inspire a crazy thriller horror film.
0: Right. You know, it's going to be nuts. It essentially could take over and run certain things and make certain things happen. What if that open AI system got loose and got into a bank system and took all the money and there's no, and funneled it some, figured out how to funnel it somewhere where we couldn't get
1: crime,
0: it back.
1: AI crime.
0: Right. That's coming up. It's already happening. In some areas, they're using AI for phone calls, scam calls, and emails and texts.
1: I will say this over and over. We're going to crave more human-made things, more human interaction as this continues.
0: Yeah.
1: We're humans. We need each other.
0: Yeah.
1: And with this AI stuff, I mean, we see it with graphics, with art, in the way it's all over our social media. Mm. It all looks the same.
0: It's sad.
1: And we're all going to get to a point where we're sick and tired of it. It's new. Yeah. It's cool right now. It's developing faster and faster. Oh, what now? Oh, look at this.
0: Right. Look what they did.
1: But we're going to get bored. We're humans. We're on to the next thing.
0: Yeah. We're going to crave that. I wish a human actually took the time to create this, either with pencil or pen.
1: Like, I'll scroll through Facebook and I'll just see, oh, another ChatGPT, another AI photo, another this and that. Like, you can tell they all look the same.
0: Yeah, yeah, it's getting a little crazy, a little much. And I get it; people do it for convenience.
1: I also feel bad for people who work in marketing with graphic design, digital design.
0: Yeah,
1: people are just using AI for that now.
0: Yeah, and the people are again losing jobs or opportunities to have a job somewhere in a marketing
1: field for
0: a business.
1: Or just losing clients.
0: Yeah. Because it's all the same. There's no creativity. There's no individuality there.
1: There's no human-made anything.
0: Yeah. It loses its individuality for a business or businesses, you know, without a marketing person there or a graphic designer. You don't need that with that AI tool. Yeah, you still do. You will. You'll want that. Trust me. It's Beck and Billy, US 92.
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0: Becca and Billy, US 92. Stretch Across Nebraska is upon us with Medica News Channel Nebraska. This is a great way to get $500 to the school of your choice. What do they need to do, Becca, when it comes to Stretch Across Nebraska? What do people need to do?
1: Well, it's still beautiful outside. People are still active, going for their bike rides, their walks. I was just on a walk yesterday with my nephew and my sister's dog, and he was on a little bike, and I was hollering at him because he was way in front of me, and I'm like, cars! Cars! Gosh, I'm not ready for children. Have I said that yet?
0: I've never heard that before.
1: No. But while you're out being active, if it's your nephew on his bike a block ahead of you, you scream at him, take a photo.
0: Don't do a video. Not in that case.
1: Or you could take a video.
0: That'd be funny.
1: Videos or photos of how you... I just smacked my water. I've done that twice this morning. Did you see that fly?
0: I
1: just smacked it.
0: Now she was active over there. We should have got that on video.
1: Yeah, get that on video.
0: Yeah, we could have sent that in. Here's my activity. Bam. Knocking the water off the table.
1: Yeah, anything. Jumping on the trampoline.
0: Right.
1: Out for a jog. Take those photos, those videos. You can go over to newschillnebraska.com, select the little fun graphic that says Stretch Across Nebraska with Medica.
0: Yeah.
1: When you click that, you can submit a fun little caption of describing your video or photo. Yeah. And there's a board, there's a committee that looks through all these submissions and selects one winner every single week.
0: Yeah, it's
1: every
0: nice.
1: Single week. It's across the entire state.
0: Yep.
1: But Northeast Nebraska, last time we did this, y'all showed up.
0: Mm-hmm.
1: We had winners like crazy in Northeast Nebraska.
0: Yeah, I looked at some of those past photos and videos. There's a lot of people you know that were in Northeast Nebraska.
1: One of my favorites is there is a bike club, if you will.
0: Yeah.
1: There's this group of people who gather in front of District Events Center. I think it's every other Tuesday, or is it every Tuesday? I'm not sure. But it's just a group of people. Anyone's welcome. They have different groups. There's one that goes earlier. If you're a little slower, you don't want to go super fast on the bike.
0: Right.
1: So there's two different paces of groups that go, and they have the same map that they go across town with. And then you can stay active and bike with a whole group of people.
0: Right.
1: It's a great way to make friends.
0: Yeah, I was just gonna say
1: if you just moved here and you love to bike, well, there's a group for you.
0: Mm-hmm.
1: Well, they submitted photos of the whole group of bikers and photos of them over by the water rafting area.
0: Oh, yeah. Over by Johnson Park.
1: Yeah. And that was such a cute photo. And they won. And they won $500.
0: Awesome.
1: And the guy who kind of started it, the head of it, he doesn't like to take credit for being kind of the head of this group, but he donated that money to St. Paul's, the Lutheran school here in town. $500.
0: Nice.
1: And I thought it was so fun. I got to go talk to all the bikers before they took off.
0: Right.
1: And it was fun. So anything like that, if you're a part of, maybe you take a class at the YMCA or
0: yoga,
1: another
0: whatever.
1: Year up in Crofton, they have the Senior Citizen Center where they do an aerobics class. And they have a theme every time they do it.
0: Oh, fun.
1: And there was like a fun photo of them all dressed up doing some little dances and whatnot. And that was really fun to go visit those people.
0: Yeah.
1: The gal who runs those classes, high energy. She's perfect for that job. But yeah, there's so many ways you stay active and maybe you don't even think about it.
0: Mm-hmm.
1: But while you're out doing those things, you could earn a school of your choice $500.
0: Yeah. All you got to do is snap that photo, short video, get it in. And by the way, unlimited submissions. You know, if you got a multi-active life there, different things that you do, your family, your kids, maybe a picture of your kids on the playground even, or a short video, get it in. You can submit as much as you want to try and get $500 to the school of your choice. Where do they need to go again?
1: NewsChillNebraska.com.
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9: Good morning. When a new Nebraska legislature convenes for its 2027 season, lawmakers will have the authority to accept or reject Governor Jim Pillen's plan to cut all state agencies' budgets by a minimum of 5%. Since Pillen's memo came out in July, there have been questions about whether Pillen has the authority to implement the cuts. Several lawmakers says it's blatantly unconstitutional as it oversteps the legislature's power to approve the state's two-year budget. Others say it's not a breach because Pillen isn't truly amending the budget. A day after Omaha Public Schools and the Omaha Police Department came to an agreement on shock gloves, another police department says they have no plans to remove them. OPS Superintendent Matthew Ray released a statement saying the district made the same request to the Bellevue Police Department. Ray says he asked them to no longer carry the gloves out of concerns from parents, students, and staff. Bellevue Police Chief Ken Clary says they respect the decision by OPS, but don't feel comfortable giving up the gloves when they have proven to be a safe, effective, and less harmful alternative to things like tasers. Now time for a peek at today's sports. High school softball is officially back throughout the state of Nebraska starting today, and News Channel Nebraska will be televising the game between Lincoln Northwest and Norfolk later this evening. Pre-game coverage gets underway at 4:55 p.m., and you can find the best way for you to watch online at newschannelnebraska.com. High school football season is just around the corner, and the Pierce Blue Jays are back on the practice field working towards a new season under a new leader. Former Husker fullback and first-year head coach Tyler LeGates is no stranger to these athletes after coaching many of them in wrestling. As he takes the reins of the five-time state championship program, his message to the team is simple.
10: Time, I always say, be where your feet are. So right now, it's this practice right here. 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
9: LeGate inherits a roster packed with experience, including 15 seniors who he says have already brought into the vision. The Blue Jays will get their first official assessment of the season when they take on Douglas County West a week from Friday. You can find more of today's news and sports online at newschannelnebraska.com. From the NCN Newsroom, I'm Brandon Shanahan.
1: 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Ask about their free consultations today. We're still in that dense fog advisory.
0: Yeah, that's thick out there.
1: Yeah, it's not good.
0: Man.
1: Till 10 a.m.
0: Mm.
1: Yeah, I almost ran over a bunny this morning because I didn't see it. Don't worry, I slammed on my brakes, which is so safe. In a residential neighborhood, it's fine.
0: In a yeah, probably when you come to work, it's
1: my
0: probably
1: neighborhood
0: fine.
1: Is filled with rabbits. And I love them. Aside from eating my porch plants, they do no harm.
0: No.
1: So I will break and hold for bunny traffic.
0: Oh, bunnies, squirrels. My wife is like, uh-uh. We're slowing down.
1: It would ruin my day
0: if
1: I hit a like a little creature.
0: Yeah.
1: Even ground squirrels out in the country, I'm like, watch out! Watch out!
0: Have you ever hard braked for one of those, too?
1: Oh, I would cry. One time I hit a possum in town over by the Catholic school.
0: Yeah.
1: I cried.
0: Mm-hmm.
1: And Luke Bryan was playing on the radio. Some people are good. Or all people, whatever it is. You know what I mean?
0: Yeah.
1: It's like one of his, like, yeah, everyone's kind.
0: And you're like, bam!
1: I hit a baby possum. Buddy. Oh, my goodness. And I didn't process until he's right there in front of me and he had, like, the fear in his eyes.
0: I'm dying!
1: To make me feel better, I'm like, it's just pretending. It's not really dead.
0: And then it just kind of closes its eyes, tongue falls out. You're like,
1: oh, I found it there the next day, and it was definitely roadkill. Like, oh, my gosh. Anyway, dense fog, drive with caution, don't hit anything, and have your lights on.
0: Yeah.
1: It's currently 58. We'll see a high of 82 today with sunny skies. 63 tonight, mostly clear. Tomorrow, sunny. We're seeing a chance of thunderstorms between 3 and 5 p.m. And maybe some thunderstorms tomorrow overnight. Low is 62. It'll be sunny and 80 on Saturday. Not seeing any rain in the forecast for Saturday. But Sunday might see some showers and thunderstorms.
0: 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You'll get the deets coming up here in 6 on KUSO, US 92, Albie in Norfolk.
11: Don't you dare go running down my little town where I grew up, and I won't cuss your city lights.

0: Beck and Billy, US 92. So, looked here with the TripAdvisor, and there's five factors that they kind of deemed where would be the top places to go to, top 25 US destinations to go and relax and gain some peace of mind. And those five factors are air quality, crime rates, travel affordability, access to green space, and sleep-friendly nighttime temps. They base their results on those five factors of where the best destinations are to go, relax, chill, and get back to center, so to speak.
1: Well, I don't trust your list, Billy, because all those factors don't make any sense when you tell me what's on the list. Yesterday, best affordable places to vacation at?
0: Yeah.
1: Is that it?
0: Yeah.
1: Florida and California?
0: Yeah, top two, yeah.
1: What?
0: I know, those are super expensive.
1: I would not consider those affordable.
0: No, not whatsoever, no.
1: So what's on this list?
0: And there's some areas here that you may have heard of, some you may not have, especially, and like the number one I've never heard of
1: before. Is this global?
0: No, this is just the U.S.
1: Oh, okay.
0: In the U.S., where to go to? Top 10 I have here. Just throw me a place to, where would you like to go, relax, chill? What's a good place for you to just go, leave everything behind, de-stress?
1: Colorado.
0: Nothing from Colorado on there.
1: Wow.
0: Surprising. For me, at least.
1: I don't know where to relax. Probably on a beach.
0: Okay.
1: So let's go somewhere in the south. I'll say Georgia.
0: Nothing with Georgia. I'll give you
1: South
0: the top
1: Carolina?
0: 10. Yeah, there's a South Carolina
1: Island of
0: on
1: the
0: there.
1: Palms?
0: Charleston.
1: Oh, okay.
0: Island of Hawaii is on there.
1: Oh, yeah. That's Asheville. Affordable?
0: What did they say? Travel affordability. You know, I think I was looking at going to Hawaii here.
1: The flights is
0: a
1: what gets
0: back.
1: You on the butt.
0: Yeah, there was a travel package that I found with our agent that wasn't horrible. So I thought, if my wife wanted to, but she didn't, she'd rather go to Florida.
1: Really?
0: Yeah. Because she wants me to look at some places in Florida.
1: Oh, so, yeah.
0: Yeah. Asheville, North Carolina is at number 10. Number 9 is Maui. Number 8, San Diego. I always hear a lot of good things about San Diego. Never been, would like to go. Number 7 is Oahu, Hawaii. Number 6 is the island of Hawaii. Number 5 is Sedona, Arizona.
1: Oh, okay. Yeah.
0: That's maybe a little more in our price range. Number 4, Charleston, South Carolina. You were right with South Carolina. Number 3, Key West, Florida.
1: Oh, yeah.
0: The Keys.
1: Everyone always talks about the Keys.
0: Yeah, my wife loves
1: people
0: that
1: sing
0: place
1: about
0: too.
1: The Keys.
0: Yeah. Yeah. I mean, that's Kenny Chesney's spot right there.
1: I was thinking of Bob Dylan. Key West.
0: And that's okay. Yeah, Bob Dylan, Kenny Chesney, whoever.
1: Yeah, it makes more sense for Kenny Chesney. Yeah, exactly.
0: Number 2, Galena, Illinois.
1: What?
0: I know, right?
1: What's there?
0: Galena, Illinois is known
1: Never
0: for
1: Never heard of it.
0: I
1: don't know her.
0: I can't.
1: Can't say I've ever met her.
0: I don't know if I've heard of it, but I think I've heard of it before. I've never been there.
1: What is it called? Say it again.
0: Galena, G-A-L-E-N-A, Galena, Illinois.
1: I'm looking this up. What's there?
0: They are known for their historic streets.
1: Oh, there's a lot of parks.
0: Bed and breakfast. That kind of goes with their small town charm. They have a lot of cozy bed and breakfast.
1: And this is ranked what, number 2?
0: Yep, antique shops, wow. Number 2. Now, I could see going to Florida. I've looked at doing like an extended weekend getaway to Chicago with my wife. Like a Friday, Saturday, Sunday,
1: I've
0: Monday.
1: Always wanted to go to Chicago. It's like on my top place to go because yeah. It's close by.
0: It is.
1: It's achievable. It's affordable.
0: Yeah.
1: But my mother's like, don't go to Chicago.
0: You could drive
1: because
0: there in a quick amount of time.
1: The crime rate and the way people who don't live there talk about it.
0: Mm-hmm.
1: Like, why would you go to Chicago?
0: I love Chicago. I've been there before.
1: I want to go to the comedy clubs. They're a great comedy scene. They're really known for their comedy.
0: Yeah.
1: And they have beautiful museums, art.
0: Mm-hmm.
1: Go for comedy, art.
0: Food.
1: And the bean.
0: And the bean. The bean. I would go for the food. Great food there.
1: See, I didn't even think about that.
0: Yeah.
1: The pizza.
0: Yeah. The deep dish pizza, like Giordano's, Monotti's. But, you know, the other food, the Italian beef sandwiches.
1: Okay, extending the list.
0: Chicago dogs.
1: So you have the food. Mm-hmm. You have the art. You have the comedy. You have the bean.
0: Yeah. Chicago.
1: Or what's like the... Why can't I think? Chicago's got the water. What is the
0: Bears?
1: Oh, the Bears too. What's the river that goes through there? Why can't I think of it? It's not the Hudson.
0: No, that's
1: New York. Why am I thinking of that? That's New York. What am I thinking of? Chicago River, because they have. You want to go there for St. Patty's.
0: Right, because they color the water green.
1: It's just called the Chicago River.
0: That might be it. Yeah.
1: And off of Lake it's Michigan. Actually like,
0: yeah, it's right there in the city. Mm-hmm. You know,
1: so. I don't want to know what's in that water. Do you ever think about that?
0: No, thank you.
1: It goes through Chicago,
0: right?
1: All of the crime evidence.
0: I wonder how often they go through and if they skim that at all.
1: Sometimes
0: because
1: it's better
0: I think
1: not
0: there's
1: to
0: tours
1: know.
0: On it. You would have to go through and kind of somewhat keep it clean. I think. I bet they kind of go through. And
1: yeah,
0: skim
1: it goes
0: it
1: through
0: it.
1: The whole city.
0: Yeah. Yeah, it's a big deal.
1: And then they dye it green for St. Patrick's Day.
0: It sounds just so fun to go see. That would be a crazy, like Boston. Boston and Chicago. If you want a crazy St. Patty's party, go to one of those places.
1: I don't know if I'd survive.
0: I think it'd be fun. Just to be
1: I
0: in the
1: act
0: atmosphere.
1: Like I'm in a small town, and so I need to like lock in.
0: Yeah, yeah.
1: Act like an adult.
0: No.
1: On St. Patrick's Day.
0: No.
1: As an Irish person. Yeah, okay.
0: Number one, just in case you're curious, is a place I've never heard of, maybe you have, is Mount Desert Island, Maine.
1: Ooh.
0: Yeah.
1: I love Maine.
0: Yeah. Lobster. The lobster.
1: I just love all of the architecture, all of the little houses, the little shacks.
0: Yeah.

0: early fall. That's their big travel time. They get lots of people. Otherwise, it's pretty, there's a lot of small communities there with not a lot of people until like travel time.
1: I would go on a whole tour of just lighthouses.
0: Yeah.
1: I'd spend like a week of just going to lighthouses.
0: They're okay.
1: Oh, I think they're so cool.
0: I wouldn't mind seeing one, inside one. That's about good for me.
1: I want to go to the Head Lighthouse, Portland's Head Lighthouse.
0: Yeah.
1: I've dreamed about that place for like a decade now.
0: Plan the trip. Go. Do it. Do it now. Do it while you're young.
1: Do it now. Take out my credit card. Let's go.
0: Cha-ching. Summer destinations possibly for you, maybe you can afford. It's Beck and Billy, US 92.
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0: Becca and Billy, US 92. Question today is what, Becca?
1: Well, if anyone else celebrates, it's National Radio Day.
0: Yeah!
1: Whoa. It's finally about us, Billy.
0: I know. It's never about us. And finally, today is our day.
1: We're asking today, what song makes you immediately turn up the radio?
0: Oh, man. So there's so many great tunes out there. But if you had to pick one song, what song are you
1: picking?
0: Comes
1: on the radio, you're like, heck yeah, brother. You're cranking it up.
0: This is mine.
1: Of course it is.
0: Yes. Oh, man. I'm getting goosebumps.
1: You always talk about this song, Billy.
0: This was like such an eye-opener, mind-opener for me when I was a kid. Oh, I'm getting goosebumps all over my body right now. Oh, my goodness. Here we go. Okay, there we go. That's enough.
1: Well, most of our listeners, which I love, are responding with country. Thank the Lord.
0: Yeah, what song makes you crank the radio up? Comes on the radio and you're going, yeah, turn it up to 10. Or maybe 11. No, make it 50. Yeah.
1: You know what mine? Probably for country. Any Miranda Lambert.
0: Oh.
1: If it's my girl Miranda.
0: Yeah.
1: It's going to be, turning that up.
0: Get it going.
1: I cut my bangs with some rusty kitchen scissors. I'm like, yeah. That's my anthem.
0: She has a great voice.
1: I love her. She's just like, don't mess with me kind of energy.
0: Right, yeah.
1: Like, you want her to be your friend.
0: For sure.
1: You don't want her to be your enemy.
0: And she likes animals. Mutt Nation.
1: She's beautiful. Yeah. She's talented. And I just love her angle with songwriting.
0: Yeah.
1: She just takes...
0: She's really developed more and more as a songwriter over the past
1: few years.
0: Well,
1: she came out with her new album, and it's a very vintage sound.
0: Yeah.
1: I think that's really neat.
0: Yeah, yeah.
1: But I like her don't mess with me energy.
0: Mm-hmm.
1: A man does her wrong, she's shown up with a shotgun and a cigarette.
0: Right. And she's not afraid to use both.
1: Nope.
0: She's going to shoot and then burn their eye out with the cigarette.
1: She's going to grab that money under the mattress and she's going to take off.
0: Yeah.
1: That's my girl, Miranda.
0: Get your answers in. You can go US92 on Facebook. 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What song makes you crank the radio up when you hear it? Come on. It's National Radio Day with US92.
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7: Good morning. Stunning revelations were unveiled in the latest domestic abuse death review report released by the Attorney General's Office and the Nebraska Domestic Abuse Review Team. From late July of 2022 through the end of 2025, there were 89 deaths related to domestic abuse in Nebraska. 30 of them came last year when the state experienced more murder-suicides involving intimate partners than 2023 and 2024 combined. The effect on the children was equally shocking. 32 kids were present when a parent or caregiver was murdered, and more than 80 were directly affected by those deaths. 10 children were killed by a family member since July of 2022. The report summarizes the importance of recognizing domestic abuse, reporting it to authorities, and getting those who are suffering the assistance they need. While the Nebraska Legislature and University of Nebraska Board of Regents continue trying to map out their budget for the next 2 years, one building in Lincoln is getting some financial help from the federal government. The USDA is directing $37 million towards UNL's Innovation Campus for the construction of the Agricultural Research Service Facility, according to Senator Deb Fisher. In four of the six previous fiscal years, Fisher says she has helped bring in more than $70 million to help construct the research center. A day after Omaha Public Schools and the Omaha Police Department came to an agreement on shock gloves, another police department says they have no plans to remove them. OPS Superintendent Matthew Ray released a statement saying the district made the same request to the Bellevue Police Department. Ray says he asked them to no longer carry the gloves out of concerns from parents, students, and staff. Bellevue Police Chief Ken Clary says they respect the decision by OPS, but don't feel comfortable giving up the gloves when they have proven to be a safe, effective, and less harmful alternative to things like tasers. You can find more of today's news online at newschannelnebraska.com. From the NCN Newsroom, I'm Brandon Shanahan.
1: Dense fog advisory is still in effect till 10 this morning.
0: That is super thick.
1: It's really gross looking.
0: Yeah. I mean, it's eerie type thing.
1: Yeah, that's
0: too.
1: Some thick fog.
0: Yeah.
1: If we can see it out our back window, it's bad.
0: And just aware, because it's light enough out, some of your auto lamps may have shut off. You're just on driving lights, possibly. Turn your headlamps on manually.
1: If I get one text this morning from a listener saying to tell people to put their lights on, I'm going to throw another cup in the studio. I'm going to break something.
0: She's going to throw a filled cup in the studio this time.
1: Well, that one was partially filled. There's water all over.
0: We're going to go all the way to the top of this water
1: one. We're going to smack it. So please have your lights on this morning. It's that dense fog advisory, like I said, in effect till 10 this morning. Currently 58. We will see sunny skies today. It's going to reach a high near 82. And mostly clear skies tonight, low near 63. Might see some thunderstorms and showers tomorrow, mainly between 3 and 5 p.m., but sunny and a high of 84. Thunderstorms possible tomorrow overnight. Sunny and 80 this Saturday.
0: All right, let's get into the Pledge of Allegiance. 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

0: Beck and Billy, US 92. 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Complete with that
1: Keep trying to profit off that poor woman.
0: Let her rest. Diamond-inspired accessories.
1: She's tired.
0: You know,
1: how many more can they get out of her? You know what I mean? Like, it's. Yeah. I've seen two, maybe, out of the billion autobiographies and shows based around that woman's life.
0: Mm-hmm.
1: And when you see how the industry used and abused her when she was alive,
0: mm-hmm.
1: it's kind of a metaphor for what we continue to do.
0: Yeah.
1: How many, like, out of all of the famous people that ever come out of Hollywood, she has the most autobiographies about anyone else.
0: Which is crazy to think about. People were so fascinated by her, of her look, of her style as an actress. They were fascinated by
1: her life. And just
0: her
1: upbringing in life, too.
0: Yeah.
1: It was a hard life she had.
0: Mm-hmm. Yeah.
1: And she still had a lot of success.
0: Yeah.
1: No matter how many horrible things happened to her.
0: Mm-hmm.
1: People taking advantage of her in Hollywood.
0: Oh, it's horrible. Horrible.
1: Profiting and all sorts of horrible things.
0: Yeah. Yeah.
1: And then her mysterious death, too.
0: Right.
1: And then her poor grave. They wouldn't leave her grave alone, either.
0: Mm. Yeah, it's sad.
1: Anyway, so that's what I think about the Barbie. Like, leave her alone. Stop it.
0: I'll tell you, though, this was created with her estate. They combine on this for this limited edition doll. It comes with a collector package to it, as well as a certificate of authenticity. You can get it at retailers like Walmart, Amazon, Target for
1: $81. $81?
0: Would you spend that much
1: money? No.
0: Neither would I. Not even if...
1: For a doll?
0: Our youngest granddaughter, Asia, is a doll lover. She's not like a collector. But
1: my
0: even
1: mother
0: if she
1: would
0: wanted this, I would not buy
1: never
0: it.
1: Buy me an American Girl doll.
0: Really?
1: Yeah, that's some trauma I still have to this day. Thank you, Karen. She would never buy me an American Girl doll. Because why are they over $100?
0: Oh, I didn't know that.
1: Youngest of five. My mom's like, I'm not dropping over $100 for a doll.
0: You can use your sister's old ones.
1: Yeah. Well, they had like an off-brand really similar to it for like $30. So it's like, oh, I didn't go without. Trust me. It's just dumb, stupid, still get upset.
0: Right.
1: Like, I see videos of girls unboxing. Like, oh, my daughter's new American Girl doll. Like, get out of here. Stupid.
0: You're like, that could have been me.
1: Over $100 for a doll. I would never spend $80, let alone
0: that's crazy.
1: $110, $20. And that's not even with the accessories and all of the...
0: Right. Everything else you need to buy with
1: it. I will say my mother did let me get an American Girl doll magazine subscription. So thank you, Mom, for that. And she let me have the books and the other things. Yeah. But never the doll.
0: What a wonderful childhood you had. Your parents loved
1: you. Now that I have access to adult money, I look at American Girl dolls, I'm like, $100? Why would you spend $100?
0: You're like, now I understand what my mother
1: was
0: thinking.
1: If I ever have a child and they ask for one, no!
0: Are you dumb?
1: Well, I really kind of arts and crafts, I will buy a cheap off-brand and make it seem like it's the real deal.
0: Right, yeah.
1: And then they'll grow up and be like, wait a minute.
0: Traumatized.
1: You lied to me.
0: Yeah, this is, I don't know. This is something a lot of people are into. They just came out that Whitney Houston Barbie.
1: Yeah.
0: Here not long ago. Now they got the Marilyn Monroe.
1: Nothing like profiting off of dead women.
0: Right, yeah.
1: Get it, Barbie. Woo!
0: Nice job. But hey, I mean, everyone's making money here. The corporation.
1: Well, they're dead.
0: Yeah.
1: How can they make money
0: the estate,
1: if they're dead?
0: The estate will make money. And here's the thing. I want to know, where's that money go to with the estate? Does it go to organizations that she cared for, like, say, animal organizations?
1: Some people do, have some...
0: offshoot charities that they were a part of.
1: Well, let's look it up.
0: Were endearing to them. So that's where some of the money goes to. Otherwise, the estate of Marilyn Monroe, I know they have to have something because there's so much money made off her likeness, her name, her voice still. So they've got to have something in control of that money. And I'm sure that it's I'm sure it's probably some attorneys.
1: Oh, wow. There's a lot of people who have had her estate. Oh, wow. No. There's a lot of turnover, okay? Most of the people that she signed it to are now dead.
0: No.
1: And then it went to this person, and then that person, and then... It's really hard to track this, okay?
0: Yeah. Does it say there what the estate gives money back toward? Is that anything like that? Like okay. Certain charities? Because that's kind of what I... That's what you're hoping for when the estates like this collect money that
1: give
0: they go to
1: charity. Let's see.
0: Charity or scholarships for kids or back to schools, something along those lines. You would hope that's where some money goes instead of lining the pockets of people. Like, oh, we got this money. I'm taking my 10% cut
1: it
0: out
1: says
0: of here.
1: In 1961, she left 25% of her estate to her former psychiatrist to help with the children's clinic in London.
0: Okay.
1: So to help with children's mental health.
0: And maybe that's where they funnel some of that money
1: but
0: to
1: I
0: this
1: think
0: day, to that place or
1: 25%.
0: Something similar.
1: Her acting coach, yeah, I saw this, but he has passed, so I don't know. Her acting coach inherited 75% of her estate. Wow.
0: That's a lot.
1: Maybe
0: some of that money goes to the organization he was part of now to keep that going, too.
1: It says her estate, as of now, has not been reported to give to any charity in the recent decades.
0: Really? Yeah. Interesting. So then now my question is, whose pockets are getting lined with
1: that's
0: the cut
1: what
0: off
1: I
0: the
1: mean.
0: Top? And why aren't they giving back? They're making so much money off her name and likeness and her voice to this day. Where's that money going to? And who's taking a cut of it? I'm assuming some attorneys somewhere have dollar bills that they're collecting every month.
1: The people that killed her.
0: Well, that goes to the JFK situation, which is a government thing, and now we can't talk about it. Thanks,
1: yeah,
0: Becca.
1: Now we're going to get banned.
0: Yeah.
1: FCC writing us up as we speak.
0: Right. They can hear it because they're all listening to us right now because this is their favorite program.
1: In the neck of the woods of Nebraska.
0: Marilyn Monroe, Dolls Out, Barbie, go get it for $81. 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
1: We are still in a dense fog advisory until 10 this morning.
0: I don't see a thing out there.
1: Through the fog.
0: Thick, yeah.
1: Yeah. We'll see sunny skies today, high near 82. It's currently 58 in the area. Tonight, mostly clear skies, low is 63. 84 tomorrow and sunny, but we're seeing a spurt with a chance of showers and thunderstorms between 3 and 5 p.m. and possible showers and thunderstorms throughout Friday evening and overnight. Sunny and 80 this Saturday.
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0: into.
1: Beck and Billy, US 92. It's National Radio Day today, and we are wondering from you, when a song comes on the radio, which particular song is it that makes you turn it up to 10 or more? Because back in the day, your cars could go up to 10. Now it's like 50 or whatever.
2: I just want to know. Your mother-in-law messaged.
1: Oh, Lord.
2: It said, Pitbull Fireball.
1: Yeah. Oh, yeah. That's no lie. Yeah, she loves that song.
2: After meeting her and knowing her, I want to see her get down to some Fireball.
1: Yeah, yeah. She's all about
2: Fireball.
1: It's a good song. Yeah, I love it.
2: That's so
1: it gets
2: funny.
1: You moving and grooving. I don't care who you are. That's a great tune. Yeah. Fireball. Dun, dun, dun, dun,
2: oh,
1: dun.
2: We have a whole list for Mr. Sean.
1: Oh, geez.
2: Mr. Sean has a whole list of songs that he likes to play. And he, most recent one, Guns N' Roses, Patience. Yeah.
1: Really?
2: All I need is a little patience. You know that lyric that's like, I've been walking the streets and died.
1: Yeah.
2: Just trying to get it right. I like scream that at a young age. Like I understood the pain. Of being heartbroken.
1: You can
2: and
1: feel it.
2: You can feel it in that lyric. Yeah, I understand, Sean. That's a good one.
1: Yeah.
2: I'll crank it to that one line.
1: Right,
2: like,
1: yeah.
2: You can tell Axel's just sitting on the steps, just very sad and alone.
1: Yeah.
2: Yeah. Good song.
1: And, and his buddy Slash is over on the other block there strumming the guitar. What song do you like to crank up, people? The Race is On. Chad H. says The Race is On there. Over on my Facebook.
2: People saying anything Morgan Wallen. A lot of Morgan Wallen down here.
1: Ooh.
2: What?
1: Patty P, she just jumped in there on the US 92 Facebook, said Black Betty by Ram Jam. Oh, great song.
2: There's some songs that when you're a cheerleader, mm-hmm. you have dance routines.
1: Yeah.
2: Like palm routines to a lot of songs. Mm-hmm. Thunderstruck, every time I hear it, I'm like, ah! Because, like, the choreography is still in my brain. So, every time I hear it, I'm like, okay, one, two. I have, like, the counts in my brain. Oh. Same with Black Betty. Same with, what's that one song? Deep Purple. What's the
1: Smoke
2: song?
1: Smoke on the Water?
2: Yes.
1: Yeah.
2: Yeah, Smoke on the Water. Absolutely hate that. Because being a cheerleader, like, ruins a lot of music.
1: Yeah. You get tired of hearing it because you're set. You have to practice this. Have to be just right with certain words.
2: Like, connecting it's just with the your counts. Dance routine. That stuff's ingrained to my brain forever. And even my mother doing her palm routine to Smoke on the Water engraved to my brain.
1: Oh, man. Yeah.
2: My mother grabs my pom-poms when my friends are over. She goes, oh, and the radio's playing that song. She goes, oh, my gosh, give me your pom-poms. I still have the dance routine memorized. All my friends sitting on the couch like, what is going on? Like, let her relive her glory days this one time.
1: Don't worry, Mom. My mother goes a bit psycho for a second here. Getting with our question today. What song do you crank up on the radio when you hear it? Come on, right away. It's like, yeah, get that baby up and let's go. Get in. US 92 on Facebook. 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
10: Good morning. When a new Nebraska legislature convenes for its 2027 season, lawmakers will have the authority to accept or reject Governor Jim Pillen's plan to cut all state agencies' budgets by a minimum of 5%. Since Pillen's memo came out in July, there have been questions about whether Pillen has the authority to implement the cuts. Several lawmakers says it's blatantly unconstitutional as it oversteps the legislature's power to approve the state's two-year budget. Others say it's not a breach because Pillen isn't truly amending the budget. A day after Omaha Public Schools and the Omaha Police Department came to an agreement on shock gloves, another police department says they have no plans to remove them. OPS Superintendent Matthew Ray released a statement saying the district made the same request to the Bellevue Police Department. Ray says he asked them to no longer carry the gloves out of concerns from parents, students, and staff. Bellevue Police Chief Ken Clary says they respect the decision by OPS, but don't feel comfortable giving up the gloves when they have proven to be a safe, effective, and less harmful alternative to things like tasers. Now time for a peek at today's sports. High school softball is officially back throughout the state of Nebraska starting today, and News Channel Nebraska will be televising the game between Lincoln Northwest and Norfolk later this evening. Pre-game coverage gets underway at 4:55 p.m., and you can find the best way for you to watch online at newschannelnebraska.com. High school football season is just around the corner, and the Pierce Blue Jays are back on the practice field working towards a new season under a new leader. Former Husker fullback and first-year head coach Tyler LaGate is no stranger to these athletes after coaching many of them in wrestling. As he takes the reins of the five-time state championship program, his message to the team is simple.
11: Time, I always say, be where your feet are. So right now, it's this practice right here. I think if you look ahead too much, you might get a little overwhelmed. 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
2: 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Seeing on the forecast, we're still in a dense fog advisory until 10 this morning. It's foggy.
1: A little bit.
2: Currently 58, and we'll see sunny skies later on today. High of 82, clear skies overnight. Low is 63, and tomorrow 84 and mostly sunny. But we'll see thunderstorms possible between 3 and 5 p.m. and starting some thunderstorms around 7, might continue overnight, low near 62, but 80 and sunny on Saturday.
1: Not bad. Not bad overall. Fog, though, it's dense. And again, because the brightness out there, your auto lamps may have shut off and you're just on driving lights.
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0: Beck and Billy, US 92. Good morning, Chantel. How are you?
1: I'm good.
0: What's it like where you're at? Pretty dense with that fog, huh?
1: Yes, very dense.
2: And you're in Albion area, right?
1: Yes.
2: Chantel's one of our great listeners.
0: We love her. Yeah.
2: We talk to her almost every day on the text line.
1: Yeah, even when I'm at work.
0: Well, let's not tell the boss.
1: I listen to you guys while I'm at work.
2: Hey, that's okay.
0: Yeah.
2: We won't tell. We just broadcasted it. Ooh.
0: Chantel, you're aware that you got to answer 10 questions correctly in under 60 seconds, correct?
1: Correct.
0: Okay. Are you ready to go?
1: Yes.
0: Okay. Chantel, we're going to start in 3, 2, 1.
2: Leo the Lion was the mascot for what film studio?
1: MGM.
2: What is the nickname given to New Jersey?
1: Pass.
2: Which of Shakespeare's plays is Taylor Swift's song Love Story about?
1: Pass.
2: Spell frequency.
1: FREQUENCY.
2: Cheers was a sitcom set in what type of location?
1: Can you read that again?
2: Cheers was a sitcom set in what type of location?
1: A city.
2: Who was the general during the Civil War and named the 18th U.S. president?
1: Pass.
2: What is 197 minus 84?
1: 147.
2: We got through 7 questions today, Chantel. And let's do a review.
0: All right, here we go.
1: Okay.
2: Leo the Lion was a mascot for what film studio? Correct, MGM.
0: Yep.
2: The nickname given to New Jersey. We're looking for the Garden State.
1: Okay.
2: And which of Shakespeare's plays is Taylor Swift's love story about? Romeo and Juliet. Frequency spelled correctly. Cheers was a sitcom set in what type of location? It was set in a bar.
1: Okay.
2: Cheers.
0: Yeah.
1: Okay.
2: And who was the general during the Civil War and named the 18th president of the U.S.? Oh my gosh!
0: Ulysses S. Grant.
2: Yeah, Ulysses. Why can I never say that? I was practicing this before it. I'm like, I know how to say his name, but then I thought too much about it.
0: Ulysses
2: S. Grant.
0: Yep.
2: That's the answer. Yep. That right there. And then math question. The buzzer went off. 113.
0: Yeah.
1: Okay, I almost had that one.
0: Yeah.
2: So, not too bad, Chantel, for driving in the fog.
0: Yeah.
1: Yeah.
0: We appreciate your time, Chantel.
2: And we'll definitely chat with you later.
0: Yeah.
1: Okay, thanks, Becca.
2: Yep. Bye-bye.
0: Have a great day.
1: Bye, Billy.
0: Bye-bye. Man.
2: Ulysses.
0: Or Ulysses S. Grant.
2: Ulysses.
0: Yeah.
2: Ulysses.
0: Yep.
2: Ulysses.
0: Yep, you're close.
2: Who's named that? Who looked at a little baby fresh out of the womb and goes, oh, you know what we should name him? Ulysses.
0: Yeah. That's old school stuff right
2: but
0: there.
2: But maybe it's just a name they knew would go down in history and people would have to try to say it.
0: Right, yeah. Yeah.
2: I read it. I don't say it aloud.
0: No.
2: There we go. $1,000 minute. Brought to you by Cornhusker Auto, Cornhusker Nissan.
0: No,
2: we'll play again
0: out
2: tomorrow.
0: The door today. Yeah, maybe tomorrow. 740-ish, $1,000 minute. You could win. All you got to do is be able to answer 10 questions correctly in under 60 seconds. It's a pressure cooker. We always tell you, use the word pass. If you're not sure, don't think too hard on it. Chantel, if you were listening, she had a couple questions she thought a little too long on. Just if you're not sure right away, say pass. That way we might be able to come back around to it. So keep that word in mind, pass. And good luck tomorrow. with Becca and Billy, US 92.
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0: Beck and Billy, US 92. We got a lot of stuff going on that you can be a part of and help out different organizations with, like your school. $2,500 plus helmets for every student. This is Small Towns Matter. This is something that's been done before, right, Becca?
1: Yeah, we've done this a few times.
0: And we're teaming up with our friends at Medica and Exarban Foundation to bring this opportunity to you. And so, because you're familiar with the Small Towns Matter, what is actually going on with this? What do folks need to do?
1: Well, you can submit your nominations at newschillnebraska.com. And Small Towns Matter is to benefit local schools. Mm-hmm. Like, it's all about your local small town schools. And I mean, it doesn't have to be small town. Like, right. I know we had Columbus win one year, mm-hmm. and that's not a super small community, but it's a smaller community.
0: Right.
1: So I don't want you to think if you're in the Norfolk area or not quote unquote tiny small town, you can't participate. You can.
0: Yeah, you can submit your school.
1: And with this, you win $2,500 to a school of your choice, to your school, and bike helmets provided for every single student.
0: But you got to nominate a school for a chance to win, because they can't win if they're not nominated, right? They have to be nominated.
1: So nominate your school, and you have to be entered by the 19th of, is that right?
0: No, I think it's the end of September.
1: At the end of September, yeah, I was like, looking on the website, it says you can nominate until that hasn't been updated. I was like, that's back in, okay.
0: Yeah.
1: But yeah, it's just going to ask you to fill out a form, your name, your email, your phone number, what school do you want to win $2,500 in bike helmets, where the town's located, and then, of course, a really nice written explanation of why your school should win.
0: I think this is really cool, because there's no restrictions on the school's use of that $2,500, right?
1: No.
0: They can, whether it's tech, playground equipment, gym equipment,
1: whatever.
0: Something.
1: If it's going towards a renovation,
0: right?
1: If you're getting a new playground or
0: add a little money to that
1: fundraising
0: pot.
1: For something new for your school, this could go directly to that fund.
0: Help one of your clubs in the school. Yeah, this is just a great thing. I love that. Is happening, and I love the fact that there's helmets for every student, because that student, that opportunity is, you know, with nowadays, it's a lot different, and, you know, you hear about people getting hit with vehicles all the time. God forbid that
1: happens. I see you kids in your little scooters.
0: Right.
1: I see you in my neighborhood driving those, like, wild, crazy people.
0: And not paying attention.
1: Put on a helmet.
0: They're just being kids, though. You know.
1: I know, we all did that, too.
0: Put on helmets for safety. I know sometimes you don't like the look of them. They're covering your head, but they're saving your brain. Covering your head, saving your brain. Whether it's your bicycles, your scooters, the hoverboards.
1: Rollerblading.
0: Yeah. I mean, this is just another safety measure to help protect your head.
1: I never wore a helmet, and I rollerbladed and fell a lot. Look at me. Do you want to be a product of me? Wear your helmets.
0: Right.
1: I'm on concussion number 5, I think.
0: That's not good, by
1: the way. That's not good.
0: Get in, nominate your schools for the Small Towns Matter opportunity. Again, $2,500, helmets for every student. This is a great deal. We want to thank the Exarban Foundation for being a part of this, Medica as well. And again, you can get in newschannelnebraska.com right there, right now. Nominate your schools. News is next.
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5: Good morning. Stunning revelations were unveiled in the latest domestic abuse death review report released by the Attorney General's Office and the Nebraska Domestic Abuse Review Team. From late July of 2022 through the end of 2025, there were 89 deaths related to domestic abuse in Nebraska. 30 of them came last year when the state experienced more murder-suicides involving intimate partners than 2023 and 2024 combined. The effect on the children was equally shocking. 32 kids were present when a parent or caregiver was murdered, and more than 80 were directly affected by those deaths. 10 children were killed by a family member since July of 2022. The report summarizes the importance of recognizing domestic abuse, reporting it to authorities, and getting those who are suffering the assistance they need. While the Nebraska Legislature and University of Nebraska Board of Regents continue trying to map out their budget for the next 2 years, one building in Lincoln is getting some financial help from the federal government. The USDA is directing $37 million towards UNL's Innovation Campus for the construction of the Agricultural Research Service Facility, according to Senator Deb Fischer. In four of the six previous fiscal years, Fischer says she has helped bring in more than $70 million to help construct the research center. A day after Omaha Public Schools and the Omaha Police Department came to an agreement on shock gloves, another police department says they have no plans to remove them. OPS Superintendent Matthew Ray released a statement saying the district made the same request to the Bellevue Police Department. Ray says he asked them to no longer carry the gloves out of concerns from parents, students, and staff. Bellevue Police Chief Ken Clary says they respect the decision by OPS, but don't feel comfortable giving up the gloves when they have proven to be a safe, effective, and less harmful alternative to things like tasers. You can find more of today's news online at newschannelnebraska.com. From the NCN Newsroom, I'm Brandon Shanahan.
6: Still in a dense fog advisory until 10 this morning. Currently 59. Mm. Please have your lights on with the sun still up. The fog is still thick.
7: Yeah.
6: To see you on the road. It'll be sunny today, high near 82. Clear skies overnight and a low of 63. Mostly sunny tomorrow. Seeing thunderstorms possible between 3 and 5 p.m. And a good chance of thunderstorms tomorrow overnight. Low of 62. 80 and sunny on Saturday. Not seeing any rain in the forecast, but it will make a comeback on Sunday. Showers likely throughout the day and possible thunderstorms.
7: How far will you be willing to drive before it's time to get an airplane ticket? How far is it for you? We'll talk about that coming up here in...

0: Beck and Billy, US 92. So what is the distance you are willing to drive before you finally just say to yourself,
1: better
0: I'm
1: book
0: fly.
1: A flight.
0: Yeah. I can tell you it's...
1: What's the longest you've drove, though?
0: A little over 12 hours.
1: That's the longest?
0: Yeah.
1: Oh, my gosh. One time?
0: Yeah.
1: One time...
0: That was 12 hours straight.
1: I went... Okay, so it was around Christmas time. I flew out to visit my sister, who at the time lived about 20, 30 minutes out of Savannah, Georgia.
0: Okay.
1: So I flew there, and I was there the week before Christmas, and we were going to fly back together for her to come to, you know, Nebraska.
0: Sure.
1: For family Christmas.
0: Yeah.
1: Well, she could not get a shelter in place for her dog, like to, you know, find somewhere for her dog to stay while she was gone. And so we decided last minute we were going to drive all the way back to Nebraska for Christmas. So I fly out there. I'm there for about 4 to 5 days. And then we start on our long voyage home. 23 and a half hours.
0: Did you guys stop at all?
1: From Savannah, Georgia, back to Battle Creek, Nebraska. We had to.
0: Yeah.
1: Because there was a blizzard.
0: Oh.
1: We were, I don't know where we were exactly, because when you're in the car trying to drive 24 hours almost.
0: Yeah.
1: Like, you don't know what state you're in.
0: Right, you're just going.
1: You're just looking at the map. Okay, how many more hours?
0: Right.
1: Okay, we're an hour off. Okay. Like, I have been able to see a lot of the country because of that road trip.
0: For sure.
1: Like, I've never been to Tennessee. I got to drive through Nashville. I was like, oh, I've been to Nashville.
0: Yeah.
1: Drove on the interstate.
0: And that counts. It counts.
1: And I did see a Buc-ee's off the interstate. My sister would not let me stop.
0: Horrible.
1: And I still will never let her live that down. I'm still upset about that. But we stopped, I don't know where, like Missouri maybe?
0: Mm-hmm.
1: And we had to get a hotel room off the interstate because they closed it because of this blizzard.
0: Yeah.
1: So we're like, okay, well, so it was 2 days.
0: Mm-hmm.
1: It was the worst experience of my life.
0: Yeah.
1: Never ever will I sit in a car for 24 hours ever again with a dog.
0: Oh, gosh. Yeah. Animals, children, they can be deciding factors.
1: Well, I mean,
0: you drive
1: they prolong the trip because you have to stop every couple hours to let them out, stretch their legs, go to the bathroom, drink some water.
0: Some people will also look at it too, whether you got kids or not. What's the gas prices going to be like? What's the traffic going to be like? What the time of year it is? Is there
1: and that's
0: snow?
1: The thing too. Like, we were driving through Atlanta, Georgia, and it's like, okay, we have to leave so early in the morning so that we don't hit morning traffic. Or we're going through Nashville, and it's like, okay, we can't hit rush hour.
0: Mm-hmm.
1: We did.
0: Right.
1: And then you're stuck in Nashville, barely moving bumper to bumper.
0: Mm-hmm.
1: Like, oh, my gosh.
0: Did it take you maybe an hour to get through there or longer?
1: Probably. And I just was laughing at all the billboards of the lawyers.
0: Right.
1: Got in a car accident? You want to sue your boss?
0: Right. I love going to metros and seeing stuff like that. And you see a lot of attorneys.
1: In the South? You can't believe the billboards they have down there. It's crazy.
0: What would it take for you to decide, nah, I'm just going to fly? I can tell you, my wife, we went to Colorado, took the kids to Estes Park, and it was our oldest son and his family. And
1: well, that's only 8 hours.
0: It was roughly a little over nine and a half because we stopped. Because we had grandkids.
1: Yeah.
0: We had to stop and eat. So 9.5 hours total in the car. My wife was like, I will never. When we got back home, again, driving back too after the trip, she was like, I will never do that again. If we're going to Colorado, we're flying into Denver, renting a car, and going to Estes. I was like, okay, love you. I don't care. Whatever. Whatever's going to make her happy. But I can tell that was her limit right there. Her limit is probably.
1: With children.
0: It was just. But they were in separate. They
1: weren't in your vehicle.
0: Yeah.
1: See, I maxed out after two.
0: Most of the kids were in our son's vehicle. When we switched out, I think we had one or two of the grandkids with us. That wasn't a big deal. The kids wasn't a big deal. But it was just the drive. She hated the drive, that length of a drive.
1: I can do 8 hours easy. 8 hours is fine.
0: I can drive forever.
1: 11, 12, 24, that's my max.
0: Right.
1: And driving from coast to the middle of the Midwest, absolutely not.
0: No.
1: Never doing that ever again.
0: I could drive for however long. I'm okay with driving. My wife is not, so.
1: Well, I went down to Arkansas. That was probably close to 9 hours with a 6-year-old and a dog. It was fine.
0: Wasn't horrible.
1: No, it was fine. We just got some movies going for little man.
0: I'm not worried about your nephew and the dog.
1: He's really
0: great.
1: You
0: had to be in the car with your sister that one.
1: Oh,
0: right?
1: I love my sister.
0: I'm just kidding.
1: We could sit and talk and hang out for like days on end and we won't get sick of each other.
0: Yeah.
1: Well, I don't get sick of her. Maybe she gets tired of me.
0: Right.
1: But no.
0: I would never.
1: It's like being in the car with one of your best friends. Like you could sit there and find things to talk about for hours.
0: Yeah. Yeah. And that always makes a trip, I think, go a lot quicker.
1: Yeah, I love traveling with my sister.
0: Another thing that we do is we listen to a certain podcast, a lot of comedians. We'll listen to a lot of comedians.
1: We were listening to crime podcasts. And my nephew's in the back seat. And we're like, watch your movie. Watch your movie. And then it's like, her head was cut off. And he's like, what? Who? We turn it down. Nothing, dude.
0: Nothing in here. Nope,
1: I think that was the radio. Something came in here. We might.
0: Right.
1: That was something outside. Station. I don't know.
0: So awful. But yeah, what is it for you? Have you ever traveled with kids, your pets, or just your significant other or yourself? You have a limit, the time that says, that's it. Is it, my wife is probably 5.5-6 hours max, and that's driving from here to McCook to see our youngest son and his family. That's the max. So I think that's hers, mine, I could drive forever. What's yours? Is it 5 or 6 hours? Is it
1: 24?
0: Is it 24 hours? What's your limit before you say, I'm throwing it in the towel. Get me an airline ticket. Let me fly. I'm done. I'll rent a car when I get there. Have
1: with the cost of gas, sometimes it's just about price. What's going to be more affordable?
0: Yeah, because you're thinking of all the stops you have to make to fill up gas.
1: What you're driving.
0: Yeah, yeah. And that's the other thing you have to consider, too, your vehicle. How reliable is your vehicle? Just putting it out there. Is it more worth the drive to Omaha, Grand Island, Sioux City, Lincoln, wherever?
1: Hey, my 98 Honda made it to Estes Park and back. The only thing that went out was the shocks and a tire. I still made it home.
0: That's the only thing that went. We're good. It was okay.
1: It was fine.
0: You're here to this day to tell the story. It's all right. You're good.
1: And the car's still running. Don't know how.
0: I love it. It's Beck and Billy, US 92.
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0: Beck and Billy, US 92. Get in with our question today, National Radio Day, and we're wondering, what's one of those songs that you hear come on the radio and you're like, yeah, crank it up?
1: We got a message this morning from Dylan saying, any Ella Langley makes me crank the radio. So there's Ella Langley for our listener Dylan this morning.
0: Yeah.
1: All our Ella fellas out there.
0: Yeah, I'm with you boys.
1: We love some Ella fella.
0: Yeah.
1: Yes.
0: She's so good. I love her voice. And that, yeah. Speaking of that, we were talking Miranda Lambert earlier.
1: Bam. Yeah.
0: Right on
1: Ella
0: that
1: Langley
0: song.
1: Too.
0: Yeah. They are, I think they make a great team. So, man, that's just putting out hits after hit after hit. Just can't. It's not going to stop. It's going to be some
1: But there
0: great
1: are some
0: music.
1: Comments and messages like crazy about songs that they absolutely love. I always think it's so funny. You could tell a lot about someone's personality and who they are.
0: Yeah.
1: On like their favorite song. Like, that makes sense for you. Helps you understand them.
0: Yeah. Yeah.
1: I like this one from Tyler this morning. He said, Get It Sexy from Sexy Red. I'm like, wow.
0: Yeah.
1: That's crazy. That's a crazy one.
0: And then my mother-in-law with Fireball. Anyway.
1: Oh, Anna said some Pearl Jam. Oh. Even Flow.
0: Yeah.
1: And you don't know what he's saying. I don't know. I get down with some Pearl Jam, too,
0: yeah.
1: Anna.
0: They,
1: even
0: they
1: if I can't understand
0: songs.
1: A word he's saying.
0: They have some great songs.
1: Great yeah. mumbling.
0: What about you? What's
1: a lot
0: your,
1: of Chris Ledoux too this morning.
0: Oh yeah,
1: County Fair, Fever.
0: Yeah, we got Kaylee A on my Facebook says Copperhead Road.
1: Somebody said Jason Aldean, Country Girl, Shake It For Me. That's not Jason Aldean.
0: It's Luke Bryan.
1: That's Luke Bryan.
0: Yeah, that's okay.
1: That's all right. Yeah. Kind of the same category.
0: They're buddies. They're on tour together here and there.
1: Oh, they are.
0: Yeah, yeah. They're doing. They're doing their own tours, and then they kind of have some stops together where they're out on the road. That's going to wrap up here in, I can't remember, October, December, one of those 2 months.
1: Oh, but. I like this one. Jessica said Fake ID by Big and Rich and Gretchen Wilson.
0: Yeah.
1: That was a part of the new Footloose
0: yep.
1: soundtrack, the new remake.
0: Mm-hmm.
1: Well, it was probably a decade ago, but
0: right.
1: the newer one.
0: Yeah.
1: I like that song.
0: Yeah,
1: that gets my
0: that's
1: blood
0: a fun
1: flowing.
0: Tune too. Yeah, I like that one as well. I remember when that first came out and cranking it up. I was like, yeah, this
1: it's
0: is
1: like
0: good.
1: A party tune.
0: Yeah,
1: a good pregame song.
0: Right, right. Yeah, Big and Rich, they just know how to bring it. I like them
1: party
0: together
1: anthems.
0: As opposed to separate. John Rich is okay as an artist on his own more than Big Kenny, but I'm just like, eh, you guys are.
1: It's
0: better
1: like Brooks
0: together.
1: And Dunn.
0: Yeah.
1: It's like you can't separate.
0: Ronnie's good on his own, but. Kicks
1: better together.
0: Yeah, better together. Yeah, and I think Big and Rich is actually still doing a tour together.
1: I saw that.
0: Yeah,
1: they're coming to your city. That was stupid.
0: I love
1: that's
0: it, though.
1: So stupid.
0: You slid that right in there. I should have even laughed. We shouldn't have said anything, and just to see if anybody else caught it.
1: I was
0: as you slipped
1: stupid.
0: It in there. I was like, oh yeah, that's right. Yeah, just yeah, I'm gonna here. Take a look at this. This is what I got. Look at that. Get in with our question today, US 92 on Facebook, US 92 Text Club, 402-371-8792. What song, when you hear it on the radio, makes you crank it up? It's National Radio Day with Becca and Billy, US 92.
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7: Good morning. When a new Nebraska legislature convenes for its 2027 season, lawmakers will have the authority to accept or reject Governor Jim Pillen's plan to cut all state agencies' budgets by a minimum of 5%. Since Pillen's memo came out in July, there have been questions about whether Pillen has the authority to implement the cuts. Several lawmakers says it's blatantly unconstitutional as it oversteps the legislature's power to approve the state's two-year budget. Others say it's not a breach because Pillen isn't truly amending the budget. A day after Omaha Public Schools and the Omaha Police Department came to an agreement on shock gloves, another police department says they have no plans to remove them. OPS Superintendent Matthew Ray released a statement saying the district made the same request to the Bellevue Police Department. Ray says he asked them to no longer carry the gloves out of concerns from parents, students, and staff. Bellevue Police Chief Ken Clary says they respect the decision by OPS, but don't feel comfortable giving up the gloves when they have proven to be a safe, effective, and less harmful alternative to things like tasers. Now time for a peek at today's sports. High school softball is officially back throughout the state of Nebraska starting today, and News Channel Nebraska will be televising the game between Lincoln Northwest and Norfolk later this evening. Pre-game coverage gets underway at 4:55 p.m., and you can find the best way for you to watch online at newschannelnebraska.com. High school football season is just around the corner, and the Pierce Blue Jays are back on the practice field working towards a new season under a new leader. Former Husker fullback and first-year head coach Tyler LeGate is no stranger to these athletes after coaching many of them in wrestling. As he takes the reins of the five-time state championship program, his message to the team is simple.
8: Time, I always say, be where your feet are. So right now, it's this practice right here. 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So just taking it one day at a time.
7: LeGate inherits a roster packed with experience, including 15 seniors who he says have already brought into the vision. The Blue Jays will get their first official assessment of the season when they take on Douglas County West a week from Friday. 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
1: 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Still in a dense fog advisory until 10 a.m. Currently 59 in the area. We'll see a high of 82 today with mostly sunny skies. 63 overnight with clear skies. 84 tomorrow, mostly sunny, with a spurt of thunderstorms and showers possible between 3 and 5 p.m. And we'll see a good chance of thunderstorms tomorrow overnight. Low is 62, 80 and sunny this Saturday.
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0: I'm so good at.
1: Beck and Billy, US 92. We are touring around here northeast Nebraska, checking out these great communities. You know, we have so many wonderful communities in northeast Nebraska. I'll just run off a few names. You know, we got Hardington, we got Martinsburg, Crofton, O'Neill, Plainview, Ponca, Wynot, Verdigris. Those are just a few I've named. We got so many more. And we want you to head out on tour with us. Check out these communities. Check out the businesses that keep these communities going and growing. And it's really neat to see there's a lot of towns that businesses, people are opening up. Mm-hmm. They're opening up, whether it's...
2: Downtowns are very alive.
1: Yeah.
2: People's main streets.
1: Yeah.
2: I went to college in Wayne. Mm-hmm. Their downtown area, their main street with all their businesses, is so fun to go walk and shop.
1: Yeah.
2: They have so many great, and it's from everything. Like, there's antique thrift, but also they have fun little clothing stores and different elements that appeal to any person.
1: Yep. People are seeing it, and it's making these small towns thrive. They're getting people to come into their town and spend money, or
2: also,
1: even the folks that live around there.
2: Fun to have events in your main street area, little celebrations. And when you have a lot of local businesses involved in that part of your town, they're going to be a part of those events.
1: Yeah.
2: Like, we have that in downtown Norfolk. They always have events in the River Point.
1: Yeah.
2: And who's at the front of those? Yeah, like our chamber, the Visitors Bureau, things like that. But those small businesses, family-owned, family-run.
1: All part of it.
2: They're huge advocates for those things.
1: Yeah. And these small towns, they do wonders for staying alive, helping to have places for people to have jobs and live. And we want you to get out there and show your support for these communities. Get out there. We want you to vote for your favorite stops along the way. Say, for example, you're in Atkinson. Maybe you like the Speedy Mart there. Or maybe you're going over to Bloomfield to Hefner Hardware. Maybe you're stopping in Osmond and hitting up Tigertown. Let us know your favorite stops along the way.
2: I love those small town grocery stores.
1: Oh, me too.
2: They have the best meats.
1: Yes.
2: And they have, like, they make it all there. Some of them smoke the food there.
1: Yeah. Oh.
2: Great spots.
1: So good. Yeah. And such great people. Such friendly faces. People you know. People that want to get to know you, especially if you're new to the area. Get in and let us know your favorite stops. Sign up as well along the way for $100 in ethanol gift cards. Thanks to our friends at Speedy Mart, Branding Barn, Renewable Fuels, and Nebraska Ethanol Board for helping to make this possible. This is going through the month of September, through September 7th, not the entire month, but part of it, through September 7th, Labor Day is what this is going through. You got to get out there, and you have a chance to also win a commemorative America's Celebrating 250th t-shirt.
2: They're soft.
1: Yeah, nice.
2: I got t-shirt. A snag one.
1: She's saying she stole it. She did. But she's got
2: one. It was nicely folded and placed on my desk.
1: Yeah.
2: Here. I went, oh.
1: Is this for me? Yeah. Give it away to somebody. I'll give it away to myself.
2: It was my size and everything.
1: Oh, really? Yeah. Just so happens. Yeah, you send us some pictures of your stops along the way, and you can get yourself one of those commemorative t-shirts, too. We got all the details. We got all the communities, all the stops along the way. 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

0: 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It is National Radio Day today, and we are wondering
1: to all that celebrate.
0: Yes, to you.
1: Thank you for listening.
0: Yeah, we appreciate it. By the way, I don't care what anybody says, and I didn't say this earlier, but I'm going to say it now. Radio is still the preferred choice of listening medium for the majority of the public. It's like 93% of the people are listening to radio each week at some point. So thank you. And I think I've thrown this stat out there before, and this is no lie. This is a real deal. You can check this out. I don't care. I'm going to kick you right in the pants right now with this figure. Spotify, Pandora, stuff like that, Apple, they're maybe 13 to 15% of the public each week. That's not a lot in the scheme of it. It is for a lot of these artists, but really when you hear like the millions of streams, how many people are going back and listening to the song again over and over and over? That's how that builds up. What I want to know, what's their unique count? Not how many streams, what's their unique count of listeners? I want to know. But anyway, 13 to 15% for stuff like Spotify, Pandora, Apple Music, and then Sirius XM. I don't care what you say. It's a waste of money. It's whatever. I don't care. you're not going to turn me for, you know, whether it's a $6.99 special for 3 months or $13 a month. You're going, well, that's nothing. I'm going to pay that and get whatever I want whenever I want. I can listen to the highway all the way from here to California. Who cares? You're wasting money because you know what? You're a small percentage of the public, like 5-6% of the public.
1: Well, they're playing the same music that we do.
0: Yeah.
1: The highway.
0: And they have commercials too. Idiots.
1: I'm not going to say what I'm going to say.
0: I will.
1: I like the bridge.
0: Get out of here.
1: I like Sirius XM, the bridge.
0: Get out. Bye.
1: It's a lot of the 60s.
0: You're fired.
1: They play Simon and Garfunkel.
0: I know. There is, don't get
1: but
0: me
1: I'm
0: wrong.
1: Like a little elderly woman. I listen to the bridge.
0: There is good stuff on there. There's a variety on Sirius XM. But really, in the end, not a lot of people in the public listen to that. Each week.
1: I don't want to pay for it.
0: Yeah. And that's what you hear most of the time.
1: I got my car and I had it for 3 months and I used and abused it because I was like,
0: they have
1: but then after it was over, I'm like, I'm not paying for that.
0: If you,
1: we're free.
0: If you specialize in stuff, you know, maybe if you're special listening, you like sports, you know, that they're going to cater to you left and right with all the sports stuff or certain genres of music.
1: It's kind of pricey.
0: The 70s channel, the 60s, the
1: 80s. To have Sirius XM in your vehicle is expensive.
0: I think it's like $13-14. And is it
1: really? Because when I looked at it, it was not. For your phone, to have it mobile, yes. But to have it on, programmed in your car,
0: that I don't know.
1: Pricey.
0: That I don't know then.
1: It's kind of expensive because when it was up, I was

0: like, okay, what does it cost?
1: Yeah.
0: And I was like, nope.
1: Yeah.
0: I'll listen to the free radio stations.
1: It's like 5 or 6% of the public listen to Sirius XM radio every week. So that's a very small percentage. So, again, if that's the thing you do, that's great. You know what? There's a lot of choices on there. I get it. Willie's Roadhouse or whatever it is, I understand. Some great old classic country there, and sometimes you hear Willie on there. I would love that, but it's not my thing. I love terrestrial radio.
0: Some of their specialty shows are pretty cool.
1: Yeah, I get it. It's not my thing, though. I love hearing local radio stations, regional radio stations with jocks on there, people that are in the communities, people that you can get to know and love, like us. You know, we're real people.
0: Except I'm sick and tired of every time I'm out in the public. You know how many times, Billy, I can't even enjoy like an event without someone going, "Where's your hot dog? You're not wearing your hot dog suit today." I'm like, leave me alone. Where's your hot dog suit? Where's your pickle suit?
1: Oh, funny.
0: I own other clothes.
1: Yeah, she does. I see her different every day. Something different.
0: You
1: she's
0: know what's funny is when I started here, we were on a campaign to get me a jumpsuit. Because if you've been a part of US 92, a listener for a long time, you know the history of the US 92 jumpsuits. The stunts they would do.
1: Right.
0: The crazy things that they would put themselves in.
1: Austin was famous for his jumpsuit.
0: Yes, he was the last person to ever receive a jumpsuit. And Austin was even on the bandwagon for this. He's like, we got to get Becca a jumpsuit. And then I was given a pickle and a hot dog costume, and that's where it's been.
1: That's how we've developed
0: since the beginning of our station.
1: From a prison jumpsuit to
0: hot
1: dog suit.
0: Racing jumpsuit branded with US 92 down to some cheap Halloween costumes. That's where we are, people.
1: That's budgetary reasons.
0: No, it's because if they give me a jumpsuit, HR is going to call me every day. What are you going to do now?
1: Right. Yeah.
0: After we've had too many incidents.
1: What's
0: with
1: your
0: the
1: next
0: jumpsuits.
1: Stunt, Becca? Ugh.
0: Yeah. Jumping vehicles,
1: right.
0: Breaking bones. That's a thing of the past.
1: Right. Becca will jump on a trampoline.
0: We didn't have an HR department back in the day, and now we do.
1: And they're very concerned about what we do. So, yeah. Yeah. It's a little too much. But no, it's a lot of fun. I love listening to radio. I love listening to high school sports on radio at times, driving through communities and just hearing games. I love listening to local radio, and I love hearing advertising, believe it or not, to hear what kind of businesses are around, places I can go to, goods or
0: services.
1: This
0: is how you know what's going on in the community.
1: Yeah.
0: Oh, I have nothing to do this weekend. There's nothing going on.
1: You hear what's happening on the radio. They tell you, whether it's through advertising or a community calendar, there's always stuff happening, and we'd like to. That's another thing you get with local radio. And so thank you. Thank you for listening. Thank you for helping make this day happen and continue to listen and be a part of it. Be a part of us. 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
0: Helping me pay my rent.
1: Right.
0: I really appreciate it.
1: I mean, without this job, she would be living on the street.
0: I would be back with my parents, and nobody wants that.
1: And that Sarah McLachlan song would be playing every day over Becca's head, like, whatever it is.
0: In the arms of, yeah. So thank you for keeping me employed. I appreciate it.
1: Thank you for listening. We appreciate it. So get in with our question today. Being it's National Radio Day, what song, when you hear it on the radio, in the car, home, whatever, office, you crank that thing up. Let us know. 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

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Do it today before the items are gone. Get there while they're hot in there. We have music coming up from Lori Morgan, Martina McBride, throwing in AJ as well as Faith Hill. We are live in the Farmers Pride Studios. Farmers Pride, in the field, on the farm, in your community. Right now, Lionel Cartwright, US 92.

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0: 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Fog is starting to lift, still thick though. A dense fog advisory hangs till 10. Mainly cloudy, a little bit of sun thrown in there today. This afternoon, we have a chance of a shower, possibly a thunderstorm. Some spots could have strong thunderstorms with heavy rain, little hail, and strong wind gusts. Temps today going to be low mid-80s. We'll have a little humidity in the air. Winds will be strong today out of the southwest, gusting at times to 22 miles per hour. For this evening, early evening time, a shower, maybe even a thunderstorm in spots. Could have some damaging wind gusts with the thunderstorm if it drops around the listening area. Then we get into the mid-late evening, some clouds up top, a little humidity in the air. We'll drop to 63 on the overnight. Get in looking on Friday. Sun, clouds, chance of showers, maybe even a heavy thunderstorm in the afternoon with rain, hail, and strong wind gusts. A little more humidity tomorrow on Friday. Shooting for upper 80s, going to feel like mid-90s with the humidity on Friday. Sitting at 65 right now.
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0: US 92 National Radio Day. Question is, what song makes you immediately turn up the radio? Let's go over to my Facebook. Michelle W. says, Chris or Ned Ledoux songs. Zachary S. says, Courtesy of the Red, White, and Blue or It's Friday by Aaron Tippin. Josiah says, well, a variety of songs, country, rock and roll, also some Prince songs. Also on my Facebook page, Jeff C. says, anything Kojo. What song makes you crank up the radio when it comes on? Let us know. 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

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Coming up, Al Dean, Church, Riley Green, and Brad Paisley. 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

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Be the correct caller. 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
0: 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A chance of a shower here in the area this morning. Otherwise, clouds to overcast. Might have a little bit of sun peeping through today. This afternoon, chance of a shower. Could have a thunderstorm in spots with heavy rain, hail, and strong wind gusts. Some humidity in the air today, low mid-80s on the temp. Southwest winds gusting at times to 22 miles per hour. For the early evening time, a shower could have a thunderstorm with strong wind gusts in the area. We get mid-late evening, clouds up top, breeze out of the southwest. Overnight will drop to 63. Looking in on Friday here, some sun and clouds. Maybe a shower or thunderstorm in the afternoon. A strong thunderstorm in spots possible with rain, hail, and strong winds tomorrow. A little more humidity in the air on Friday. As we go for upper 80s, going to feel like mid-90s with a light southwest wind. 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

0: Billy from Becca and Billy, US 92. It's National Radio Day today. Thank you for listening. We're wondering, what song do you immediately crank up when it comes on the radio? Had somebody post up here on the US 92 Text Club, Party in the USA by Miley Cyrus, or any Brantley Gilbert song. Jim R. says, oh, any classic country. He says, we need more of that on the radio. Lori O. says, Jump by the Pointer Sisters. Kelly K. says, I Will Survive. What about you? What song is it that you crank up when it comes on the radio? Hit us up on the US 92 Text Club. Number is 402-371-8792. 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
1: 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It is Postwar Pop Memorabilia. 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
1: Good morning. Stunning revelations were unveiled in the latest domestic abuse death review report released by the Attorney General's Office and the Nebraska Domestic Abuse Review Team. From late July of 2022 through the end of 2025, there were 89 deaths related to domestic abuse in Nebraska. 30 of them came last year when the state experienced more murder-suicides involving intimate partners than 2023 and 2024 combined. The effect on the children was equally shocking. 32 kids were present when a parent or caregiver was murdered, and more than 80 were directly affected by those deaths. 10 children were killed by a family member since July of 2022. The report summarizes the importance of recognizing domestic abuse, reporting it to authorities, and getting those who are suffering the assistance they need. While the Nebraska Legislature and University of Nebraska Board of Regents continue trying to map out their budget for the next 2 years, one building in Lincoln is getting some financial help from the federal government. The USDA is directing $37 million towards UNL's Innovation Campus for the construction of the Agricultural Research Service Facility, according to Senator Deb Fisher. In four of the six previous fiscal years, Fisher says she has helped bring in more than $70 million to help construct the research center. A day after Omaha Public Schools and the Omaha Police Department came to an agreement on shock gloves, another police department says they have no plans to remove them. OPS Superintendent Matthew Ray released a statement saying the district made the same request to the Bellevue Police Department. Ray says he asked them to no longer carry the gloves out of concerns from parents, students, and staff. Bellevue Police Chief Ken Clary says they respect the decision by OPS, but don't feel comfortable giving up the gloves when they have proven to be a safe, effective, and less harmful alternative to things like tasers. You can find more of today's news online at newschannelnebraska.com. From the NCN Newsroom, I'm Brandon Shanahan.
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The song She Had Me at Heads, Carolina. Also Kojo, Hudson Westbrook, Zach Top. Right now, Clay Walker on US 92.

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0: 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Chance of a shower yet this morning time in our listening area. Otherwise, a little sun with the clouds. Chance of a shower this afternoon, maybe a thunderstorm. Strong thunderstorm is possible with heavy rain, hail, strong wind gusts. A low mid-80s today with a little humidity in the air. Winds out of the southwest, gusting at times to 22 miles per hour. Early evening hours, a shower, maybe a thunderstorm. Thunderstorm with some strong gusty winds possible in the listening region. Mid-late evening, we'll have a few clouds up top. But winds out of the southwest, gusting at times to 14 miles per hour. On the overnight, a few clouds, a low of 63. Sun and clouds on Friday. Chance of a shower, maybe a thunderstorm in the afternoon. Could be a strong thunderstorm in spots. Heavy rain, hail, strong winds on Friday. A little more humidity in the air tomorrow. Upper 80s, going to feel like mid-90s. Currently 71. 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

0: Just so you know, me and Casey Musgraves are real close. 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

0: Bentley from Becca and Billy, US 92. We are back tomorrow morning at 6. 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Have a great rest of your Thoy's Day, everybody. 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Bye-bye.
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4: Good afternoon. The timeline of the proposed merger of Union Pacific and Norfolk Southern Railroads is being pushed back into next year. The Surface Transportation Board announced this week that they've lifted the pause put in place back in May on the merger. Regulators pumped the brakes on the combination of the two rail giants, saying at this time they needed more information. The STB said in a statement earlier this week they've gotten the info that they needed. They've also amended their timeline for the merger, pushing the last step into May of next year. The city of Norfolk has found its next economic development director. The city announced the hiring of Melissa Garcia earlier today. According to the news release, Garcia has 15 years of experience in economic development, community engagement, organizational leadership, and strategic partnerships. Garcia will start in her new role next week. While the Nebraska Legislature and University of Nebraska Board of Regents continue trying to map out their budget for the next 2 years, one building in Lincoln is getting some financial help from the federal government. The USDA is directing $37 million towards UNL's Innovation Campus for the construction of the Agricultural Research Service Facility, according to Senator Deb Fisher. In four of the six previous fiscal years, Fisher says she has helped bring in more than $70 million to help construct the research center. You can find more of today's news online at newschannelnebraska.com. From the NCN Newsroom, I'm Brandon Shanahan.
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Jason Aldean getting our afternoon underway, and I am Mitch Gallin coming to you from the Farmers Pride US 92 studios. 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

That's Lady A looking good on this TGIAF. Thank God it's almost Friday, the second best day of the week, right after Friday. And it may be Saturday and Sunday, so it could be the fourth best day of the week. Hump Day might be better, too, so it could be the fifth best. It's almost Friday is the point. Hey, live like you were dying. Here's Tim McGraw on US 92.

That's a Josh Abbott band, Brad Paisley playing hide and seek with himself wearing camouflage. I'm right here. But you can't see me. Here I am. You can't see me. Here's Joe DiMassina on US 92.

0: know.
1: John Vardy leaving his boots in the driveway on US 92. Today is National Radio Day. 66% of people listen to the radio every day. 56% of women and 35% of men sing along to the radio. And almost 9% say stations don't play enough commercials and should have more. But apparently 9% of the people surveyed were station managers and CEOs, so I'm not sure that that counts. Hey, we'll have a look at our latest weather forecast coming up. We're also going to hear from Colin Ray, Zach, John King, and more on the way on US 92.
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1: 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Mostly sunny skies, 75 degrees with highs today in the lower 80s. Tonight it'll be mostly clear with a slight chance of rain this evening. Look for lows in the mid-60s. And tomorrow, sunny skies are expected with a 30% chance of showers and thunderstorms tomorrow afternoon, along with high temperatures in the mid-80s. That's a look at our latest weather forecast on US 92.
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0: Blake Shelton and Hillbilly Bone on US 92, Colin Ray and Zach John King just before that. And for up-to-the-minute storm coverage, the US 92 Equity Bank Severe Weather Center is always here for you. When severe weather strikes, US 92 strikes first. Thompson Square is on the way on US 92.
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0: It's the My Bad Comeback Song. That's Darius Rucker. Always wondered why he called it the Comeback Song and not My Bad Song. Hey, Carly Pierce once broke up with a guy who was mean to her Shih Tzu, Johnny. She wrote a song about it called He Don't Like My Dogs. It's on her upcoming album, Honest Woman, which comes out August 28th. She said, quote, I was in a relationship where somebody was not nice to Johnny, and that was it. Johnny and I talked. We kicked him out of the family. And my favorite thing about this is he will know exactly that this song is about him when he hears it, end quote. So apparently Carly Pierce taking a page from the Taylor Swift playbook. Hey, we'll check the weather coming up. We'll head to Boston with Stella Lefty. She's on the way on US 92.
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0: 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Mostly sunny, 78 degrees with highs today in the lower 80s. Tonight, there's a slight chance of showers this evening. Temperatures should drop into the mid-60s, and tomorrow it'll be sunny with a 30% chance of showers and thunderstorms tomorrow afternoon. It'll be humid with highs in the mid-80s. That's a look at our latest weather forecast on US 92.
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0: Lady A, looking for a good time. Alan Jackson just before that on US 92, inviting you to know your neighbor. 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

Carrying on with Kenny Chesney, and I'm Mitch Gallant, coming to you from the Farmers Pride US 92 studios. Farmers Pride, in the field, on the farm, in your community. Blame the X for the drinking. Here's the Brothers Osborne. It ain't my fault on US 92.

That's Hardy and Friends, Eric Church, Tim McGraw, and Morgan Wallen with MacArthur. Aaron Tippin just before that. And here's the Casey Donahue Band with some Small Town Love on US 92.

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0: Life is so much simpler when all you got is all you need. That's Justin Moore on Northeast Nebraska Country, U.S. 92. We'll check the weather coming up. We're also going to ride with George Burge, and Travis Tritt is on the way as well on U.S. 92.
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0: 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Mostly sunny, 80 degrees with highs today in the lower 80s. Tonight, there's a slight chance of rain this evening. Look for low temperatures in the mid-60s. It'll be sunny tomorrow with a 30% chance of afternoon showers and thunderstorms, along with highs in the mid-80s. That's a look at our latest weather forecast on U.S. 92. 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

0: Rodney Atkins, These Are My People on U.S. 92, Travis Tritt and George Burge just before that. 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
10: Good afternoon. The timeline of the proposed merger of Union Pacific and Norfolk Southern Railroads is being pushed back into next year. The Surface Transportation Board announced this week that they've lifted the pause put in place back in May on the merger. Regulators pumped the brakes on the combination of the two rail giants, saying at this time they needed more information. The STB said in a statement earlier this week they've gotten the info that they needed. They've also amended their timeline for the merger, pushing the last step into May of next year. The city of Norfolk has found its next economic development director. The city announced the hiring of Melissa Garcia earlier today. According to the news release, Garcia has 15 years of experience in economic development, community engagement, organizational leadership, and strategic partnerships. Garcia will start in her new role next week. While the Nebraska Legislature and University of Nebraska Board of Regents continue trying to map out their budget for the next 2 years, one building in Lincoln is getting some financial help from the federal government. The USDA is directing $37 million towards UNL's Innovation Campus for the construction of the Agricultural Research Service Facility, according to Senator Deb Fisher. In four of the six previous fiscal years, Fisher says she has helped bring in more than $70 million to help construct the research center. You can find more of today's news online at newschannelnebraska.com. From the NCN Newsroom, I'm Brandon Shanahan.
11: We didn't climb to the top of the country radio food chain to eat out of vending machines.
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BYU, that's Luke Combs, and I'm Mitch Gallant, coming to you from the Farmers Pride US 92 studios. 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

It's Dylan Scott with What He'll Never Have. Chris Cagle is a singer because chicks dig it, just like they dig long walks in the moonlight and guys who clean up after themselves.

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Randy Rogers Band and Fuzzy, kind of like the marriage of Kim Kardashian and Chris Humphries, which happened on this date in 2011, beginning the happiest 72 days of their lives. Here's Daryl Singletary on US 92.

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0: 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We're at 81 degrees with mostly sunny skies and highs today in the lower 80s, and then mostly clear skies tonight with a slight chance of rain this evening. Temperatures should drop into the mid-60s. It'll be sunny tomorrow with a 30% chance of afternoon showers and thunderstorms. High temperatures in the mid-80s are expected. That's a look at our latest weather forecast on U.S. 92. 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The number to call when your trailer's in need of repair is 402-379-6782.
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0: 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That's Joe Nichols, Luke Bryan Country, and She Knows It. 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

0: Burn It Down with Parker McCollum, and I'm Mitch Gallant, coming to you from the Farmers Pride US 92 studios. 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
1: The old rock and roller turned a trad country star, Cody Jinks. It must be the whiskey, Josh Turner, just before that. And here's Dwight Yoakam's got some new sneakers. He's now fast as you on US 92.

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0: 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Hey, we'll have a look at our latest weather forecast coming right up. We'll also hear from John Morgan. Lori Morgan is on the way as well on U.S. 92.
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0: 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Mostly sunny, 81 degrees with highs in the lower 80s. Tonight it'll be mostly clear with a slight chance of rain this evening and lows in the mid-60s. Sunny skies tomorrow with a 30% chance of afternoon showers and thunderstorms. It'll be humid with highs in the mid-80s. That's a look at our latest weather forecast on U.S. 92.
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0: Blake Shelton hanging out here in God's country. Lori Morgan and John Morgan back to back just before that. In Nebraska, it's time to get moving. 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
12: Good afternoon. The timeline of the proposed merger of Union Pacific and Norfolk Southern Railroads is being pushed back into next year. The Surface Transportation Board announced this week that they've lifted the pause put in place back in May on the merger. Regulators pumped the brakes on the combination of the two rail giants, saying at this time they needed more information. The STB said in a statement earlier this week they've gotten the info that they needed. They've also amended their timeline for the merger, pushing the last step into May of next year. The city of Norfolk has found its next economic development director. The city announced the hiring of Melissa Garcia earlier today. According to the news release, Garcia has 15 years of experience in economic development, community engagement, organizational leadership, and strategic partnerships. Garcia will start in her new role next week. While the Nebraska Legislature and University of Nebraska Board of Regents continue trying to map out their budget for the next 2 years, one building in Lincoln is getting some financial help from the federal government. The USDA is directing $37 million towards UNL's Innovation Campus for the construction of the Agricultural Research Service Facility, according to Senator

That's Kane Brown kicking off the U.S. 92 traffic jam brought to you by Divots. And I'm Mitch Gallant coming to you from the Farmers Pride U.S. 92 studios. Farmers Pride in the field, on the farm, in your community. And I am like no one else on earth, which is a good thing. Here's Winona on U.S. 92.

0: Oh yeah. Like I was nodding right along to a song on the radio. 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

Can I get an amen? That's Shaboozy and Jelly Roll on the U.S. 92 Traffic Jam, brought to you by Dibbitts. Here is Dirks Bentley pondering the question, what the heck was I thinking?

0: 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Just wide awake, waiting on a good night kiss.
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Kyle Park and Brett Young back to back on the US 92 traffic jam brought to you by Divots. And that ain't right. That ain't my truck. Here's Red Akins on US 92.

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0: 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And they're open from 4 to 9 p.m. Tuesday through Thursday, from 11 to 10 on Friday and Saturday. They're open from 10 to noon for brunch on Sunday and closed on Mondays at Divots Downtown Tap and Dine, downtown Norfolk.
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0: 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Mostly sunny, 82 degrees, which is about as warm as we're going to get today as we begin the slide into the mid-60s tonight. There is a slight chance of rain this evening. Otherwise, mostly clear skies are expected. Tomorrow, it'll be sunny with a 30% chance of afternoon showers and thunderstorms, along with highs in the mid-80s. And that's a look at our latest weather forecast. And now back to the U.S. 92 traffic jam brought to you by Divots.
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It's Morgan Wallen, Don't We, on Northeast Nebraska Country, US 92. Jason Lockwood back in the house with you on this Thursday night. Be with you till midnight. Got that first Nebraska trivia question coming up.

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Ty Myers taking us to the ends of the earth on a Thursday night here on Northeast Nebraska Country, U.S. 92. Jason Lockwood here with the first Nebraska trivia question of the night. What city was named in honor of an ex-colonel associated with the Grand Island Railroad?

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0: Rose here in Northeast Nebraska Country, U.S. 92. Tim McGraw on that one. Got the answer to that last Nebraska trivia question coming up right here. Hey, cowgirl, Randall King.
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0: Hey, Jason Aldean here on Northeast Nebraska Country, US 92. Got the answer to that first Nebraska trivia question of the night for you. So what city here in the state was named in honor of an ex-colonel who was associated with the old St. Joseph and Grand Island Railroads, which obviously no longer exist? They eventually were absorbed by both Union Pacific and Burlington Northern Santa Fe. But prior to that, they ran through, of course, the community of Hastings. Yes, Hastings was the city that was named in honor of an ex-colonel associated with St. Joseph and Grand Island Railroads. Got more Nebraska trivia for you tonight. So Mark Chestnut lined up, Blake Shelton, Brantley Gilbert, Brooks and Dunn, and Michael Ray all coming your way.
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0: 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Looking at clear skies tonight here in Norfolk, low dipping down to about 64 tonight. Going to start out the morning tomorrow with some scattered showers, but turning partly cloudy there by Friday afternoon. High about 87. A little cooler on Saturday with partly cloudy skies and a high of 85. Cooler still on Sunday, mostly cloudy skies and a high of 79.
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